0: is GNFM 107.7. Thanks to Goulburn's best range of used cars, over 200 to choose from now at goulburnusedcars.com.au.
1: From the Capital Radio Newsroom, good morning, I'm James Wybrow. The federal government is reassuring Australians our fuel supply is secure as the United States unleashes a fresh round of strikes on Iran. Tehran and the US have been issuing contradicting statements about whether the Strait of Hormuz is open, sparking concerns about further global supply shocks. Home Affairs Minister Tony Burke has told the ABC our reserves here are stable.
2: The way we've just calmly been making sure that for the different forms of fuel, for petrol, for diesel, for aviation gas, just making sure that Australian stocks are secure puts us in good stead.
1: Meanwhile, the government believes recent polling shows voters are realising one nation would make things worse, not better. The latest Resolve survey has the minor party at 26% of the vote, losing 3 points to the coalition. Labor continues to lead as the preferred party. Health Minister Mark Butler says one nation is starting to lose its shine.
3: One nation might feel like a useful outlet for grievance and frustration. There's a lot of frustration out there in the community given the wave after wave of pressure that households have been feeling over the last several years. But when you actually sit back and think about the so-called solutions they have for the country, I think more people are realising that would actually make things worse, not better.
1: In other news, 2,500 people are expected at the Sydney Opera House this morning to honour the life of Professor Richard Scolia. Chris McCarthy reports.
4: The former Australian of the Year passed away last month, aged 59, after a three-year battle with brain cancer. Before the service begins at 11 o'clock, a peloton from Tour de Cure will arrive at the Opera House forecourt, commemorating Scolia's rides for the charity whilst battling cancer himself. The Prime Minister, Governor-General, New South Wales Premier and Professor Scolia's family will deliver tributes and eulogies to honour the pioneer. Peter Garrett and Martin Rotzi of Scolia's favourite band, Midnight Oil, as well as Kate Miller-Heidke, will perform in the concert hall.
1: The Royal Commission into Anti-Semitism will this week hear from Jewish students and academics about their experiences of harassment on campus. Vice-chancellors from the country's top universities are also set to be questioned about their response to anti-Semitism. And the traditional orange paper form for international travellers is being replaced by a new digital arrival system over the next 18 months. Brisbane added some much-needed percentage, thumping Essendon by 90 points at the Gabba. The Lions had 11 goal kickers, including Zach Bailey, booting two. Coach Chris Fagan says he's optimistic the forward will remain a Lion.
5: I think every player at this club wants Zach to stay, and they'll be doing everything they can to encourage him to stay.
1: And Aussie golfer Minwoo Lee has finished runner-up at the Scottish Open behind Tom Kin. That's the latest news update from the Capital Radio Newsroom. I'm James Wybrow.
6: Continuing with GNFM local news, thanks to John Douglas Priceline Pharmacy, I'm Caitlin Lewis. A union official has spoken out about conditions at Southern Shorthaul Railroad after an incident in New Berrima earlier this month. As reported by the Goulburn Post, the Rail, Tram and Bus Union Locomotive Division Secretary claims train drivers with the company are facing systemic pressure to cut safety corners and are operating in a culture of fear. SSR's accreditation has been suspended due to an immediate and serious risk to safety. Tarago's former station master's cottage is set to be demolished from today due to elevated levels of lead and asbestos. Transport for New South Wales say the work will involve removing all above-ground structures, with work hours being 7 a.m. to 5 p.m. during the week and 7 a.m. to 4 p.m. on weekends. Residents near the site on 106 Goulburn Road may notice some noise during demolition, as well as workers wearing safety equipment and vehicle movements around the site. Wool buyers are set to relocate to Goulburn as the city prepares for the return of wool sales. Experts in the region say it will create huge opportunities for growers and will keep the competitive tension between selling centres alive. According to region media, wool sales left Goulburn in the late 80s for Sydney's west, but the upcoming opening of the Western Sydney Airport made commercial land too valuable to host wool sales. Australian Wool Handlers has received a $1.4 million New South Wales government grant to help with relocation and establishing the Goulburn Wool Auction Innovation Hub. And the Goulburn Performing Arts Centre will be hosting a special performance of Postcards, Melodies from Afar for one night only on July 25. Tickets are available from the Goulburn Performing Arts Centre website. Checking sport, the Raiders have stunned the Bulldogs in Sydney, rampaging to a 40-16 win. Coach Ricky Stewart praising young halfback Ethan Sanders' performance.
7: And no matter what half you got, if you're not getting some go forward, you're not getting some dominance in the middle, it's hard kicking on the back foot. It's hard playing on the back foot. And that's what Sanders had to endure or handle over the last number of months.
6: 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I'm Caitlin Lewis.
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8: Staying cloudy, some clearing showers about. West-northwesterly winds to 35 kilometres an hour, wind out of 7 overnight. Tomorrow looking cloudy, further showers in the afternoon. A Tuesday top, 11 degrees. Sunny, 13 Wednesday. Thursday looking partly cloudy with a top around about 13 degrees. 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
0: 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Now, Dixie with another 30-minute music marathon.

John Kirk and Mellencamp. Yeah, Richard Marks. This is another world-famous 30-minute music marathon. From a classic GNFM 107.7, how's your weekend? Dixie, with you right through until...

0: It's Olivia Newton-John and John Travolta for a classic GNFM 107.7. That wraps up another legendary 30-minute music marathon. Got another just after 11. In the meantime, shall we take a look at the weather? I reckon we shall. Cloudy, showers less likely later this morning. Here we are looking still at west-northwesterly winds down at 7 overnight. Tomorrow we're looking at a shower or two, top around 11 degrees. Sunny for Hump Day Wednesday, 13. And more of the same payday, partly cloudy, a top around about 13 degrees. 10 is what we're chasing today, and stick around, 1927 next.
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0: 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Thanks to the Goulburn Railway Bowling Club, home of the $12 Schnitty Nights on Monday and Wednesday, and Musical Bingo Tuesday nights.
1: Something that has always intrigued me, and I should actually head along to one of these. Beekeeping. Yes, it happens on the third Tuesday of every month at the Goulburn Soldiers Club. Your chance to head along. The next one is coming up the 21st of July. 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

0: one station, all the hits. Are you ready for the next 30 minute of music marathon? Of course you are. 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About to check in with the GNFM newsroom. And then we bust this out. It's the sound of Mr. Big after 11. First one from Kim Wilde. Plus this. Here's all the way from Clymie Fisher. Stick around, it begins in minutes.
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6: From the Capital Radio Newsroom, good morning, I'm James Wybrow. Former Australian of the Year Professor Richard Scolyer will be farewelled with a state memorial service at the Sydney Opera House beginning this hour. Thousands of people are expected to attend the service to honour the late cancer researcher. The Premier, Prime Minister and Governor-General are all scheduled to speak. Chris O'Brien, Lifehouse Chief Executive Michael Boyer says he was an amazing man.
7: A life dedicated to the service of others, and of course we shouldn't forget in that his family, who he was enormously devoted to as well.
6: In other news, a supply chain expert warns a flare-up in fighting between the United States and Iran is likely to push up local fuel prices. The federal government is moving to reassure Australians our reserves are higher than when the conflict broke out. The US and Iran have been exchanging fire for a week since Tehran struck a civilian ship in the Strait of Hormuz. Professor David Leaney says we are now better placed to handle further global supply shocks.
8: We really do have no risk of running out of fuel. Australia has managed to organise some excellent bilateral relationships.
6: One Nation says it's not concerned by fresh polling showing support for the party has slipped. The latest Resolve survey shows the minor party has relinquished 3 points to the coalition, with the largest losses recorded among migrant and female voters. One Nation MP Barnaby Joyce says polls are an indication, not a vote.
9: And you always expect there to be fluctuation in polls as you go through a process. I think that what there is an indication is that Pauline Hanson is direct. She doesn't try and gild the lily. She's straight down the barrel with what she says.
6: Also making news, Sydney Airport is praising the phase-out of paper customs forms for international travellers following a successful Qantas trial of a new digital system. A digital arrivals card will become the standard at all international airports and seaports over the next 18 months. And authorities are warning people to stay alert for tax time and end of financial year scams targeting MyGov accounts and online shoppers. Scammers are exploiting tax time by impersonating MyGov and major retailers using fake ATO messages and bogus retail websites to steal money and personal information. NRL Chief Executive Andrew Abdo is beginning his final few days in charge before departing for Tennis Australia. ARL Commission Chair Peter Volandis will start as Interim Executive Chairman when Abdo finishes up on Wednesday.
10: I'm looking forward to it, and you know, Andrew Abdo's done an absolutely fantastic job. He's probably the best CEO the game's ever had. He's going to be a hard act to follow.
6: FIFA President Gianni Infantino says they're looking at doubling the size for the next World Cup to 64 teams in 2030. And Jean van der Westhuizen has picked up a fifth medal for Australia at the Canoe Sprint World Cup event in Montreal. That's the latest news update from the Capital Radio Newsroom. I'm James Wybrow.
11: Continuing with GNFM local news, thanks to John Douglas Priceline Pharmacy, I'm Caitlin Lewis. Two people have been charged after an alleged police pursuit in Crookwell last week. At around 2:30pm on July 7, police attended a property on Gorham's Road to arrest a 36-year-old man wanted over 11 offences, finding the man on a tractor at the property. It's then alleged the man tried to hit the police car with the tractor twice before leaving in a white Ford Ranger, engaging police in a short-lived pursuit. Following inquiries, the 36-year-old and a 30-year-old woman were arrested at a motel in Tamworth before being taken to Narellan Police Station. Goulburn Mulwarrie Council will be holding its July ordinary meeting next week and a number of issues are on the agenda. Before that, though, a public forum will be held in Council's chambers tomorrow from 6pm and Mayor Nina Dillon is encouraging locals to attend. She spoke with GNFM saying interested residents should register to attend.
12: To do that, they just have to ring the executive office on 4823 4486, and registrations are open till 5pm on Monday the 13th of July. So any of the public can speak on any of the agenda items. So there is other agenda items in there if you want to have a look at the agenda, which is on our website.
11: And a man has been extradited from the ACT and faced court over the weekend following an alleged break and enter at Tarago's Loaded Dog Hotel. Two men reportedly went to the hotel on June 24, with police told that they wrapped straps around an ATM and allegedly tried to rip it from the wall. The men were found later that day after a police pursuit. A 38-year-old man was arrested by ACT police last Wednesday and appeared in the ACT Magistrates Court the next day, where extradition was granted. Checking local sport now, and Goulburn had a narrow win over Queanbeyan Whites in the Premier Thirds competition on Saturday, winning 19-14. Goulburn scored 3 tries and 2 conversions to get them over the line, while in the Premier Fourths it was a better result, the Dirty Reds claiming a 39-21 win over Queanbeyan. That's the latest GNFM local news. If you have a local news lead, go to gnfm.com.au and click local news. I'm Caitlin Lewis.
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13: The remaining showers will clear to a partly cloudy rest of your afternoon. We are looking at some northwesterly winds as well to 35 kilometres an hour. Down to 7 overnight. Tomorrow, there's more of the cloudy stuff possible. Afternoon showers. A Tuesday top, 11 degrees. Mostly sunny at this point on Wednesday, 13. And partly cloudy and a top around 13 on Thursday. 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
5: 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Now, Dixie with another 30-minute music marathon.

That right there, Mr. Big. This is the other Mr. Big, Dixie. Yeah, I've jumped on board, clocked on for a Monday. Great to have your company. Stick around. We'll get on some Kiss, some Tears for Fears from the album Songs from the Big Chair, something from them. Plus, I know you want more. Some Noise Works, and don't forget, after 4 this afternoon, your chance to guess the celebrity voices at GNFM.

We're not done yet with this 30-minute music marathon. Stick around for the classic GNFM 107.7. The station with the local breakfast with Craig Pritchard back again tomorrow. Thanks to Golden Country Motors. The Morning Q, Celebrity Voices, Birthday Book, interviews and so much more. Be a part of it. This is Forever Classic, GNFM. Here's something from Noiseworks.

0: Yes, nothing quite like a little bit of Billy to get you through a Monday. You go over that kind of the shock of being back at work. Forever Classic GNFM 107.7. Another 30-minute music marathon after midday. In the meantime, looking cloudy. Possible showers less likely later this morning. West and northwesterly winds. Down to 7 overnight tomorrow. We are looking cloudy with a shower or two. But Tuesday, top 11 degrees. Mostly sunny. Ooh, yes, a bit of vitamin D for us all. Wednesday, 13 and similar conditions. Some morning fog. A little bit of frost. Possibly Thursday, then cloudy. Top rate about 13 degrees at GNFM.
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2: And with an election on the horizon, it's only getting worse. 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

0: 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Are you ready for the latest from the newsroom? That happens at midday, and then let's bust some of this out. Yes, as we get our friends fixed with Rembrandt. Belinda's in there. And we feel something with the Jackson 5 in minutes.
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8: From the Capital Radio Newsroom, good afternoon, I'm James Wybrow. The Royal Commission into Anti-Semitism is in Melbourne for public hearings, with top university chancellors expected to give evidence. The senior leaders will be questioned about their handling of hostility towards Jewish students in the aftermath of October 7. Executive Council of Australian Jewry Peter Wertheim has said more needs to be done to stamp out anti-Semitism.
9: Whilst it's welcome that the Royal Commission is looking at universities, don't forget, we had two parliamentary inquiries into anti-Semitism at universities already in 2024 and the early 2025. There's a lot of inquiries, a lot of findings, a lot of recommendations. There's been some action, but not enough.
8: In other news, Australia's airports are welcoming a move to digitise the passenger arrival declaration for international travellers. After a successful trial, digital passenger cards will be rolled out at all international air and seaports over the next 18 months. Australian Airport Association Chief Executive Simon Westaway says it is a crucial move to modernise travel.
10: Is the way of the future. Importantly, it enables Australia's airports, which are growing significantly with international traffic, to be able to continue to grow, facilitate that growth, and importantly, have a much better customer arrangement as a result.
8: Overseas, 27 people have been killed in a fire at a pub in the Thai capital of Bangkok. The BBC's Greg McKenzie has the details.
11: People run for safety as thick smoke and flames pour from the building behind them. Rescuers say the fire was first reported in the early hours of Monday morning at a pub in the northern part of the Thai capital. Officials say the death toll could rise as the investigation continues and victims are formally identified.
8: Also making news, a man charged over the alleged murder of a Toowoomba woman has appeared in court via video link. The 48-year-old is accused of murdering 30-year-old Yana Armstrong and dumping her body in bushland in Esk. His case has been adjourned to October 1st. And the latest Resolve poll shows support for One Nation has fallen for the third straight week, with the coalition seizing 3 points from Pauline Hanson's party. Labor still eclipses both parties at 28%. The Manly Seagulls have slipped out of the NRL's top eight after suffering their third loss in four games. They blew an 8-point lead in the second half to go down to the Cowboys 19-18 in Golden Point. Coach Kieran Foran says it was a similar story to their previous loss to the Eels.
12: We should have managed the game better in the second half. It's one positive play, quickly followed up by one negative play.
8: Overseas, Brendan McCullum has been sacked as England Test coach, bringing an end to the Bazball era, and FIFA is considering expanding its 2030 World Cup to 64 teams. That's the latest news update from the Capital Radio Newsroom. I'm James Wybrow.
13: Continuing with GNFM local news, thanks to John Douglas, Priceline Pharmacy. I'm Caitlin Lewis. Council will vote on the construction and operation of a new childcare centre on Lansdowne Street at its ordinary meeting next week. The proposal will reportedly fit 76 children and 13 staff, and the development will be determined by council. Mayor Nina Dillon told GNFM she has no issues with the proposal.
14: I have looked at it and I think, yes, we have had quite a few preschools approved over the last little while. But this one looks to be in an area where we don't have other childcare facilities, and the applicant has done as much as it can to meet all of the planning requirements and all of the additional requests that our council has asked for. Going to be very interested to see what the debate is on that.
13: The World of Music will be coming to the Goulburn Performing Arts Centre on July 25 for a special one-night-only performance of Postcards, Melodies from Afar. The show blends jazz, classical, folk and world music traditions and takes audiences on a journey through styles and cultures. Tickets are available on the Goulburn Performing Arts Centre website. And Goulburn is preparing for the return of wool sales, with a number of buyers expected to relocate to the region. Experts in the region say it will create huge opportunities for growers and will keep the competitive tension between selling centres alive. According to region media, wool sales left Goulburn in the late 80s for Sydney's west, but the upcoming opening of the Western Sydney Airport made commercial land too valuable to host wool sales. Australian Wool Handlers has received a $1.4 million New South Wales government grant to help with relocation and establishing the Goulburn Wool Auction Innovation Hub. Checking sport now, the Raiders have kept their finals hopes alive with a dominant win over the Bulldogs by 24 points. Running away 40 points to 16 winners, the win saw the return of club legend Josh Papali'i and young gun Noah Martin. Coach Ricky Stewart says he's excited to have all of his players back, but especially Martin.
15: I couldn't wait to get him back. I know what Simi Sasangi's done for us. And then all of a sudden we haven't had to rely on Ethan Strange. We didn't have to rely on Kyo Weeks.
13: That's the latest GNFM local news. If you have a local news lead, go to gnfm.com.au and click local news. I'm Caitlin Lewis.
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13: The cheapest unleaded 91 in Goulburn is at the Metro on Braidwood Road, selling at $1.62 a litre. Cheapest diesel is also at the Metro on Braidwood Road. That's selling at $1.76 a litre.
1: GNFM Goulburn local weather. 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
0: Staying cloudy, some clearing showers about. West-northwesterly winds to 35 kilometres an hour without a 7 overnight. Tomorrow looking cloudy, further showers in the afternoon. The Tuesday top, 11 degrees. Sunny, 13 Wednesday. Thursday looking partly cloudy with a top around about 13 degrees. 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

right across the Southern Tablelands, this is GMFM 107.7. Hi there, it is DC. Great to have your company this afternoon. Rolling through another 30-minute music marathon. On the way, the Eurythmics. I might even play a little bit of Ice House. And don't forget, 20 past four, your chance to play GMFM Celebrity Voices. Thanks to the Goulburn Workers Club. In the meantime, here's the Cute Can I Go with GMFM.

0: Young's Love of the Common People. Forever classic. 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Hi there. Dixie on board for another Monday. It's great to have your company. What are you having for lunch? Yeah, I wouldn't mind heading down to the Goulburn Workers just quietly. Amazing. $14 lunch deals are hard to beat every weekday. And of course, they present to you the GNFM Celebrity Voices back again at 20 past four. In the meantime, can tell you we are in for a rather unsettled kind of day. Although the showers have eased, it's a little cloudy and it's a bit windy. We are down to 7 overnight. Tomorrow, shower or 2 at 11. And a sunny Wednesday, 13.
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0: as we get ready to do it all over again with 30 minutes commercial free. We'll do that after one. Forever Classic, GNFM 107.7. Here's what's on the cards. Yes, one of our former superstar experiences. It's Simply Red. Plus some Lady Madge on the way. And this is the sound of the Choir Boys. 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
4: From the Capital Radio Newsroom, good afternoon. I'm Jeff Tyler. A state memorial for Professor Richard Scollier is underway at the Sydney Opera House. Chris McCarthy is there.
5: The Governor-General, Prime Minister, Premier, friends and family have gathered here to remember the former Australian of the Year in a moving service. The grandeur of the Opera House's concert hall, a fitting backdrop, highlighting the high esteem Professor Scollier was held in around the country.
6: A pathologist, and a devoted teacher and mentor to so very many.
5: Scollier's favourite band was Midnight Oil, and former frontman Peter Garrett and guitarist Martin Rotzi reunited on stage to deliver a stirring performance.
7: Everybody's gonna end up in the sky.
5: The researcher passed away last month, aged 59, following his three-year battle with aggressive brain cancer. Chris McCarthy, Sydney Opera House.
4: One Nation is playing down a dip in the latest opinion poll as support for the coalition is gradually improving. Federal politics editor Michael Packey.
8: The latest Resolve political monitor shows One Nation's core vote is down 3 points to 26%, while the coalition has seen its support rise by the same amount to 23%. But Labor is ahead of both Conservative parties. The survey shows One Nation is losing younger voters, some immigrants and women. The party's high-profile recruit, Barnaby Joyce, has told Seven there'll always be peaks and troughs.
9: You always expect there to be fluctuations in polls as you go through a process.
8: Labor Minister Mark Butler has told Nine One Nation doesn't have policy solutions.
10: I think more people are realising that would actually make things worse, not better.
8: The Resolve poll shows Anthony Albanese has reclaimed his mantle as preferred Prime Minister after Pauline Hanson snatched the title in June.
4: Universities across the country are now legally required to meet new racism and anti-Semitism standards under new federal government reforms. Changes include requiring unis to adopt recognised definitions of hate and provide yearly reports to the regulator. Education Minister Jason Clare says the hate towards university students is intolerable.
11: Universities have made some improvements, but there's still more work that needs to be done, and that's why we're changing the law. And as of today, universities will be required to have plans and have processes and policies in place to tackle things like anti-Semitism and all types of hate.
4: Vice Chancellors are fronting the Anti-Semitism Royal Commission about the treatment of Jewish students. Yannick Sinner has picked up his fifth major title by defending his Wimbledon crown, and the Rabbitohs have celebrated Jai Arrow's birthday with a 26-24 win over the Knights at Accor Stadium. That's the latest news update from the Capital Radio Newsroom. I'm Jeff Tyler.
12: Continuing with GNFM local news, thanks to John Douglas, Priceline Pharmacy. I'm Caitlin Lewis. A 36-year-old man has been arrested after allegedly engaging police in a pursuit in Crookwell last week. At around 2:30pm on July 7, police attended a property on Gorham's Road to arrest a 36-year-old man wanted over 11 offences, finding the man on a tractor at the property. It's then alleged the man tried to hit the police car with the tractor twice before leaving in a white Ford Ranger, engaging police in a short-lived pursuit. Following inquiries, the 36-year-old and a 30-year-old woman were arrested at a motel in Tarmor before being taken to Narellan Police Station. Goulburn Council Mayor Nina Dillon says she is very excited that her jail petition reached its target a month ahead of schedule. The petition calling on the government to rethink its decision to close the wings at the correctional centre reached the target of 20,000 signatures, meaning it can now be debated in Parliament. Dillon told GNFM it's a good development.
1: We are. We are very excited that our jail petition has reached the 20,000 signatures. So we actually had the petition open until the end of July, and we got to 20,000 by the end of June. So that will now be presented to Parliament initially just as a reading sometime in July, and then it will be debated sometime after that.
12: And Tarago residents may notice some noise and workers around 106 Goulburn Road today as the scheduled demolition of the former station master's cottage gets underway. The cottage is being demolished due to elevated levels of lead and asbestos-containing material. Transport for New South Wales say the work will involve removing all above-ground structures, with work hours being 7am to 5pm during the week and 7am to 4pm on weekends. Residents near the site may notice some noise during demolition, as well as workers wearing safety equipment and vehicle movements around the site. Checking sport, the Crookwell Dogs will be hoping for a win to wrap up their season in the Southern Tablelands Monero Cup this coming weekend after losing to Yass on Saturday. They went down 35-31 in Crookwell, putting them firmly on the bottom of the competition ladder. That's the latest GNFM local news. If you have a local news lead, go to gnfm.com.au and click local news. I'm Caitlin Lewis.
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13: The remaining showers will clear to a partly cloudy rest of your afternoon. We are looking at some northwesterly winds as well, to 35 kilometres an hour. Down to 7 overnight. Tomorrow, there's more of the cloudy stuff possible. Afternoon showers. A Tuesday top, 11 degrees. Mostly sunny at this point on Wednesday, 13. And partly cloudy and a top around 13 on Thursday. 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

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So good to have your company. Did you have a nice weekend? Rather cold and wet. Stick around, we'll warm you up. Some Underworld, Human League, right after this from Simply Red.

straight out of around 1981-82. That one from Human League. It's a 30-minute music marathon. This is Goldman's Robert Classic GNFM. What's doing after this one? It's Cheap Trick.

0: Rod Stewart, do you think I'm sexy? I'll just wait for your reply. Don't all talk at once. Forever classic GNFM 107.7. Hello there. DC taking a look at the forecast, and the Bureau saying we are down to 7 overnight. We're looking cloudy for the remainder of your Monday. Looking at some northwesterly winds as well tomorrow. Cloudy. Showers in the afternoon. Northwesterly winds to 35 kilometres an hour. 11 the top. Sunny Wednesday. Love the sound of that. 13. And partly cloudy on 13 at this stage on Thursday. Don't go anywhere. I'll get on in a matter of minutes. Dire Straits to GNFM.
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16: From the Capital Radio Newsroom, good afternoon, I'm Jeff Tyler. Professor Richard Scollier has been remembered as an outstanding Australian at a state memorial in Sydney. Chris McCarthy is at Opera House.
17: The service was one of celebration and hope rather than grief and mourning. With laughter, the most common sound to echo through this concert hall as dignitaries, friends, colleagues and family shared their memories of the compassionate, curious and courageous man they knew. The tone of the memorial reflecting the attitude of Professor Scollier, who was undeterred by his own cancer diagnosis, marching forward with his own scientific and charitable work. The final speakers, Richard's wife, Dr. Katie Nicol, and children Emily, Matthew and Lucy, painted a picture of a man who never let his multitude of professional successes stand in the way of supporting those he loved. Those in attendance not hesitating to stand and applaud the family in thanks for sharing their husband and father with the world. Chris McCarthy, Sydney Opera House.
16: One Nation says it's not concerned by fresh polling showing the support for the party has slipped for the third straight week. The latest Resolve survey shows the minor party has relinquished 3 points to the coalition, with the largest losses recorded among migrant and female voters. One Nation MP Barnaby Joyce has told Seven polls are an indication, not a vote.
18: And you always expect there to be fluctuation in polls as you go through a process. I think that what there is an indication is that Pauline Hanson is direct. She doesn't try and gild the lily. She's straight down the barrel with what she says.
16: The Princes Highway in the south of New South Wales is closed amid a rush of busy school holiday traffic. The route is shut due to a deadly crash at Cobarago near Quinlan's Road, 3 hours south of Canberra. A man killed after three cars and truck collided. And a digital option for international travellers arriving in Australia is to be rolled out nationwide. The system has been trialled in some Qantas flights into Sydney, Melbourne and Brisbane. Acting Federal Minister, Christy McBain says it will make travel easier.
11: Visitors and Australian travellers alike will be able to take advantage of a simpler border process, which will be as simple as checking in for the flight on your phone. A simpler, clearer border process means it'll be faster to process people through our customs too.
16: Alexander Zverev will move up to number two on the men's tennis rankings after his runner-up finish at Wimbledon. He went down to Yannick Sinner in four sets in the final of the All England Club. England Cricket Board Chief Richard Gould says the decision to sack Brendan McCullum was made with next year's home Ashes series in mind. And Collingwood is weighing up whether to challenge Billy Frampton's one-match ban for rough conduct for a dumping tackle on North Melbourne's Matt Whitlock. That's the latest news update from the Capital Radio newsroom. I'm Jeff Tyler.
13: Continuing with GNFM local news, thanks to John Douglas Priceline Pharmacy, I'm Caitlin Lewis. A union official has spoken out about conditions at Southern Short Haul Railroad after an incident in New Berrima earlier this month. As reported by the Goulburn Post, the Rail, Tram and Bus Union Locomotive Division Secretary claims train drivers with the company are facing systemic pressure to cut safety corners and are operating in a culture of fear. SSR's accreditation has been suspended due to an immediate and serious risk to safety. Tarago's former station master's cottage is set to be demolished from today due to elevated levels of lead and asbestos. Transport for New South Wales say the work will involve removing all above-ground structures, with work hours being 7am to 5pm during the week and 7am to 4pm on weekends. Residents near the site on 106 Goulburn Road may notice some noise during demolition, as well as workers wearing safety equipment and vehicle movements around the site. Wool buyers are set to relocate to Goulburn as the city prepares for the return of wool sales. Experts in the region say it will create huge opportunities for growers and will keep the competitive tension between selling centres alive. According to region media, wool sales left Goulburn in the late 80s for Sydney's west, but the upcoming opening of the Western Sydney Airport made commercial land too valuable to host wool sales. Australian Wool Handlers has received a $1.4 million New South Wales government grant to help with relocation and establishing the Goulburn Wool Auction Innovation Hub. And the Goulburn Performing Arts Centre will be hosting a special performance of Postcards, Melodies from Afar for one night only on July 25. Tickets are available from the Goulburn Performing Arts Centre website. Checking sport, the Raiders have stunned the Bulldogs in Sydney, rampaging to a 40-16 win. Coach Ricky Stewart praising young halfback Ethan Sanders' performance.
19: And no matter what half you got, if you're not getting some go forward, you're not getting some dominance in the middle, it's hard kicking on the back foot. It's hard playing on the back foot. And that's what Sando's had to endure or handle over the last number of months.
13: 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I'm Caitlin Lewis.
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0: Staying cloudy, some clearing showers about. West-northwesterly winds to 35 kilometres an hour without a 7 overnight. Tomorrow looking cloudy, further showers in the afternoon. A Tuesday top, 11 degrees. Sunny, 13 Wednesday. Thursday looking partly cloudy with a top around about 13 degrees. 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

0: one station, all the hits. 30 minutes commercial free, done and dusted, if you don't mind. It is the Cars You Might Think, forever classic GNFM 107.7. The station where the celebrity voice is back again, 20 past four with Banksy. So we take a quick look at the forecast. And the Bureau says we are in for a cloudy rest of your Monday. A little windy. Northwesterly winds to 35 kilometres an hour down to 7 overnight. Tomorrow, more of the same. Cloudy showers in the afternoon. A Tuesday top 11 degrees. Sunny and 13 on Wednesday. Thursday at this point looking cloudy. Top around 13 degrees.
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1: Something that has always intrigued me, and I should actually head along to one of these. 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

0: 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Let me clock off and allow Banksy to clock on with a 30-minute music marathon. Yeah, after the news at 3, this is the sound of you two. Plus some Go West. He's also got the GLFM Celebrity Voices. He'll do that at 4:20. 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
8: From the Capital Radio Newsroom, good afternoon. I'm Jeff Tyler. Richard Scully has been remembered as a national treasure who led a remarkable life full of generosity and curiosity. A memorial service has been held for Professor Scully, who died after a 3-year battle with brain cancer. The Prime Minister, New South Wales Premier and Governor General are among the 2,500 attendees. Anthony Albanese says Professor Scully was one of Australia's brightest stars.
9: As he faced up to his new reality, no one would have begrudged him retreating into the shelter of his family and friends. Yet that is not what he chose. Instead, he opened his big heart to us all.
8: The federal government says the only Australian ISIS bride remaining in Syria may still be weighing whether to return home. The woman was initially barred from returning under a temporary exclusion order, but last month she was given a permit to return after the order was revoked. Home Affairs' Tony Burke says it's not for him to determine what happens to her if she does not return.
10: I'm not there acting as her agent. And certainly, if she doesn't return to Australia, I don't think Australians would be troubled by that.
8: Jannik Sinner has become just the 10th man in the Open era to win consecutive Wimbledon titles, Craig Gabriel reports.
11: It was a huge battle, and for just shy of two sets, Alexander Zverev had Jannik Sinner in trouble. The German was firing with his serve and returns, and Sinner was trying to stay in touch. There was no service breaks till the 8th game of the 3rd set, when Sinner broke the German serve from 40-15, and his confidence lifted, and you got the feeling the match had turned. He went on to win 6-7, 7-6, 6-3, 6-4, to win win his fifth major from seven finals and his 100th win at the majors. Sinner stays number one. Zverev moves up to two. Craig Gabriel, Wimbledon.
8: Rabbitohs captain Cameron Murray is free to play the Raiders on Saturday despite being charged with making a careless high tackle. He can pay a $1,000 fine with an early guilty plea. And with Geelong's injury list continuing to grow after their loss to GWS over the weekend, footy commentator Matthew Lloyd says the Cats don't think they have a point of strength.
12: Look at the defence. They're not holding up there. Midfield, they don't have a ruckman. Forward line, they've now lost Jeremy Cameron. Had he been out of touch because of his arm for most of the season? But I've been concerned about Colajasny, Blixarves from a speed perspective. So they've got, obviously, some weapons in Dempsey on the wing and Smith and Holmes in the midfield. But aside from that, I don't see too much else I like.
8: A timeline on Jeremy Cameron's recovery is unclear, but he could miss the rest of the season after breaking his AC joint in his left shoulder. That's the latest news update from the Capital Radio newsroom. I'm Jeff Tyler.
13: Continuing with GNFM local news, thanks to John Douglas Priceline Pharmacy, I'm Caitlin Lewis. Two people have been charged after an alleged police pursuit in Crookwell last week. At around 2:30pm on July 7, police attended a property on Gorham's Road to arrest a 36-year-old man wanted over 11 offences, finding the man on a tractor at the property. It's then alleged the man tried to hit the police car with the tractor twice before leaving in a white Ford Ranger, engaging police in a short-lived pursuit. Following inquiries, the 36-year-old and a 30-year-old woman were arrested at a motel in Tamworth before being taken to Narellan Police Station. Goulburn Mulwarrie Council will be holding its July ordinary meeting next week and a number of issues are on the agenda. Before that, though, a public forum will be held in Council's chambers tomorrow from 6pm and Mayor Nina Dillon is encouraging locals to attend. She spoke with GNFM saying interested residents should register to attend.
14: To do that, they just have to ring the executive office on 4823 4486, and registrations are open till 5pm on Monday the 13th of July. So any of the public can speak on any of the agenda items. So there is other agenda items in there if you want to have a look at the agenda, which is on our website.
13: And a man has been extradited from the ACT and faced court over the weekend following an alleged break and enter at Tarago's Loaded Dog Hotel. Two men reportedly went to the hotel on June 24, with police told that they wrapped straps around an ATM and allegedly tried to rip it from the wall. The men were found later that day after a police pursuit. A 38-year-old man was arrested by ACT police last Wednesday and appeared in the ACT Magistrates Court the next day, where extradition was granted. Checking local sport now, and Goulburn had a narrow win over Queanbeyan Whites in the Premier Thirds competition on Saturday, winning 19-14. Goulburn scored three tries and two conversions to get them over the line, while in the Premier Fourths it was a better result, the Dirty Reds claiming a 39-21 win over Queanbeyan. That's the latest GNFM local news. 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I'm Caitlin Lewis.
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13: The cheapest unleaded 91 in Goulburn is at the Metro on Braidwood Road, selling at $1.62 a litre. Cheapest diesel is also at the Metro on Braidwood Road. That's selling at $1.76 a litre.
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16: And a bit of cloud about this evening, dropping down to 7 degrees tonight. Late shower tomorrow, gusty winds, top of 11. Mostly sunny Wednesday, top of 13. And partly cloudy Thursday, top of 13. Headed for a top tomorrow for Goulburn 11, Crookwell 10. And a top tomorrow in Canberra of 11 degrees. 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
1: 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Thanks to the Goulburn Pub Group, Simon and his wonderful team. Bit of cloud about this evening, and winds are going to pick up later on this evening as well. If you're wondering, yesterday it only got up to 8 degrees, and those winds occasionally, this is yesterday, occasionally got to about 83 k's per hour. Late shower tomorrow, gusty winds, not much with the late shower, might add 4 tomorrow, top of 11. Mostly sunny Wednesday, top of 13, and partly cloudy Thursday, and a top of 13. Tarago Preschool, they present Comedy for a Cause. If you want to go, it's on Friday, August 7 at the Tarago Town Hall. Dinner, silent auction, comedy show, live entertainment. 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Coming up this shortly, GNFM.
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0: 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That's JoJo Zepp and the Falcons. And at the Southern Railway Hotel tonight, burger night. 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Next hour, Celebrity Voices. 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So when you hear the cue to call, you give us a ring, 482-1368. Next hour, got this. And also this, GNFM.
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2: At Bradalbin on the Hume Motorway, still changed traffic conditions towards Goulburn on the Hume Motorway at Lareda Road North after earlier truck accident problems. Also, some steady traffic and a little clustering top of town in Goulburn on Union Street at Lagoon Street and Auburn Street, Goldsmith Street. A quick 33-minute trip to Crookwell along Crookwell Road this hour. KFC are dropping 31 deals over 31 days this Christmas in July for you to unwrap in-app. Let the festivities begin, only available till 10 p.m. Pick up only, Forever Classic GNFM 107.7.
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10: From the Capital Radio newsroom, good afternoon. I'm Jeff Tyler. Richard Scollier's family and friends are among those to pay tribute to the respected melanoma pathologist. Professor Scollier died last month after a three-year battle with brain cancer. A state memorial service has been held for the 59-year-old at the Sydney Opera House, with more than 2,000 people in attendance. His wife, Dr. Katie Nicol, says her late husband was someone who made friends easily.
11: It didn't matter to Rich who someone was, their background, or even if it might embarrass his kids. He just had an amazing ability to walk up, say hi, and start a conversation. I think Rich pretty much applied this approach to everything in his life. It was always worth having a go.
10: It's unclear if any Australians were inside a Bangkok pub that exploded into flames. The Department of Foreign Affairs is working with local officials to determine the nationalities of those killed. Thailand's Prime Minister Anutin Sharvirakun says the death toll is tragic.
12: There are already 27 bodies. The rest were sent to hospitals already.
10: Telstra has provided an update following their network's major meltdown. The telco now insisting the issue is fully resolved after the outage blocked hundreds of calls to 000 and cut connection to millions. And a supply chain expert warns a flare-up in fighting between the United States and Iran is likely to push up local fuel prices. The federal government is moving to reassure Australians our reserves are higher than when the conflict broke out. Collingwood will challenge Billy Frampton's one-match rough conduct charge for a dumping tackle on North Melbourne's Matt Whitlock, while Port Adelaide won't challenge Jason Horne-Francis's one-game ban for rough conduct. Gold Coast Titans coach Josh Hannay could find himself in hot water with the NRL after claiming his side doesn't get a fair go. Hannay was furious with match officials after a controversial 22-18 loss to the Storm. He says he wasn't surprised when the referee awarded a try to Storm centre Jack Howarth, despite claims he was held in the tackle.
13: I expected it to go the way it went, just because of who they are and who we are. Yeah.
10: And English Cricket Board Chief Executive Richard Gould says they decided to part ways with Brendan McCullum at test level because they haven't had the results they'd like.
14: This time next year, we'll be in the middle of an Ashes series, and we've got 10 tests leading up to that, and we would like to try and make the changes now or as quickly as we can to ensure that we're in the best place possible.
10: Audio thanks to the BBC there. McCullum will remain in the top job for the white ball game. And Jannik Sinner has won back-to-back Wimbledon titles after defeating Alexander Zverev. That's the latest news update from the Capital Radio newsroom. I'm Jeff Tyler.
15: Continuing with GNFM local news, thanks to John Douglas Priceline Pharmacy. I'm Caitlin Lewis. Council will vote on the construction and operation of a new childcare centre on Lansdowne Street at its ordinary meeting next week. The proposal will reportedly fit 76 children and 13 staff, and the development will be determined by council. Mayor Nina Dillon told GNFM she has no issues with the proposal.
16: I have looked at it, and I think, yes, we have had quite a few preschools approved over the last little while. But this one looks to be in an area where we don't have other childcare facilities, and the applicant has done as much as it can to meet all of the planning requirements and all of the additional requests that our council has asked for. Going to be very interested to see what the debate is on that.
15: The World of Music will be coming to the Goulburn Performing Arts Centre on July 25 for a special one-night-only performance of Postcards, Melodies from Afar. The show blends jazz, classical, folk and world music traditions and takes audiences on a journey through styles and cultures. Tickets are available on the Goulburn Performing Arts Centre website. And Goulburn is preparing for the return of wool sales, with a number of buyers expected to relocate to the region. Experts in the region say it will create huge opportunities for growers and will keep the competitive tension between selling centres alive. According to region media, wool sales left Goulburn in the late 80s for Sydney's west, but the upcoming opening of the Western Sydney Airport made commercial land too valuable to host wool sales. Australian Wool Handlers has received a $1.4 million New South Wales government grant to help with relocation and establishing the Goulburn Wool Auction Innovation Hub. Checking sport now, the Raiders have kept their finals hopes alive with a dominant win over the Bulldogs by 24 points. Running away 40 points to 16 winners, the win saw the return of club legend Josh Papali'i and young gun Noah Martin. Coach Ricky Stewart says he's excited to have all of his players back, but especially Martin.
17: I couldn't wait to get him back. I know what Simi Sasangi's done for us. And then all of a sudden, we haven't had to rely on Ethan Strange. We didn't have to rely on Kyo Weeks.
15: That's the latest GNFM local news. If you have a local news lead, go to gnfm.com.au and click local news. I'm Caitlin Lewis.
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0: Bit of cloud about this evening, dropping down to 7 degrees tonight. Late shower tomorrow, gusty winds, top of 11. Mostly sunny Wednesday, top of 13. And partly cloudy Thursday, top of 13. Headed for a top tomorrow for Goulburn, 11, Crookwell, 10. And a top tomorrow in Canberra of 11 degrees. 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
2: 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It's with thanks to the workers. And we've got four just to guess of the six celebrities, and we've got clues. One is controversial. One is an action star. One's a male sitcom star. And one's been in more than 100 movies. Here are the voices.
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2: 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I'll play them to you. 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
4: N!
2: One could be controversial. One is an action star. One's a male sitcom star. And one has been in more than 100 movies. You got four guesses, Em. Go for it.
3: Meatloaf.
2: Not the Mighty Loaf.
3: Jack Thompson.
2: Gosh, there's going back. I love your work. Breaker Moran was the last time I saw him in something.
3: Charles Bud Tingwell.
2: Also in Breaker Moran. And, of course, The Castle.
3: That's it. And last one, Ernest Borgnine.
2: Oh. McCall's Navy. And he was also in All Quiet on the Western Front, which was a terrible version. You look after yourself, Em.
3: I think it's time for another clue.
2: It is. All right, mate. You look after yourself.
3: Talk
2: to you soon. And we'll do it all again tomorrow. It's worth $770 tomorrow. And it's for thanks to our very good friends at the Goulburn Workers Club, where I might add, at the Workers, we've got Isaac Butterfield. He's doing Armageddon. It's going to be at the Workers Club on Friday, August 21. GNFM.
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5: 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They've been on for months now and will continue till further notice between Highland Way and Medway Road. A 27-minute trip along Braidwood Road between Brisbane Grove and Lake Bathurst Tarago this afternoon, and downtown near the railway station, Clinton and Sloane Streets building up. 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
1: And it's on again, the Great Wundelimer Cake Auction. 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
2: Union Street, Lagoon Street in Goulburn. Busy traffic also on Auburn Street at Goldsmith Street and further downtown at the railway station for Clinton Street and Sloane Street as well, building up quickly there. It's a 32-minute trip along Taralga Road from Kenmore and Bradfordville to Taralga. 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
5: From the Capital Radio Newsroom, good afternoon, I'm Jeff Tyler. Iconic actor Sam Neill has died at a Sydney hospital, surrounded by loved ones. The 78-year-old's family say his death was sudden and unexpected after recently overcoming blood cancer. The New Zealand-raised screen legend starred in a multiple box office hits including Jurassic Park, The Piano and The Dish. Entertainment reporter Peter Ford admits his death is a shock.
6: Everybody has known that in recent years Sam has had a cancer battle, but just 2 weeks ago he had said in an interview that he was cancer-free. So it is a shock to all of us.
5: Jewish university students have shared stories about their struggles on campuses around the nation. One young woman telling the Royal Commission into Anti-Semitism that she would often change her name to hide her Hebrew heritage. The National University study describing her life on campus as being forced to make micro calculations to avoid anti-Semitism. Anyone concerned their loved ones have been caught up in a fire at a Thailand pub are being urged to reach out to Foreign Affairs. If it's unclear if any Aussies were inside the pub that exploded into flames. Home Affairs Minister Tony Burke says Australia's local embassy is urgently assessing the nationalities of those impacted.
7: Families who are concerned that one of their loved ones might have been caught up in the fire should engage with that number. That's 1300 555 135.
5: And Professor Richard Scollier has been remembered as an outstanding Australian at a state memorial in Sydney. Chris McCarthy was at the Opera House.
8: The service was one of celebration and hope rather than grief and mourning. With laughter, the most common sound to echo through this concert hall as dignitaries, friends, colleagues and family shared their memories of the compassionate, curious and courageous man they knew. The tone of the memorial reflecting the attitude of Professor Scollier, who was undeterred by his own cancer diagnosis, marching forward with his own scientific and charitable work. The final speakers, Richard's wife, Dr. Katie Nicol, and children Emily, Matthew and Lucy, painted a picture of a man who never let his multitude of professional successes stand in the way of supporting those he loved. Those in attendance not hesitating to stand and applaud the family in thanks for sharing their husband and father with the world. Chris McCarthy, Sydney Opera House.
5: Alexander Zverev will move up to number 2 on the men's tennis rankings after his runner-up finish at Wimbledon. He went down to Jannik Sinner in 4 sets in the final at the All England Club. And England Cricket Board Chief Richard Gould says the decision to sack Brendan McCullum was made with next year's Home Ashes series in mind. That's the latest news update from the Capital Radio Newsroom. I'm Jeff Tyler.
9: Continuing with GNFM local news, thanks to John Douglas Priceline Pharmacy, I'm Caitlin Lewis. A 36-year-old man has been arrested after allegedly engaging police in a pursuit in Crookwell last week. At around 2:30 p.m. on July 7, police attended a property on Gorham's Road to arrest a 36-year-old man wanted over 11 offences, finding the man on a tractor at the property. It's then alleged the man tried to hit the police car with the tractor twice before leaving in a white Ford Ranger, engaging police in a short-lived pursuit. Following inquiries, the 36-year-old and a 30-year-old woman were arrested at a motel in Tarmor before being taken to Narellan Police Station. Goulburn Council Mayor Nina Dillon says she is very excited that her jail petition reached its target a month ahead of schedule. The petition calling on the government to rethink its decision to close the wings at the correctional centre reached the target of 20,000 signatures, meaning it can now be debated in Parliament. Dillon told GNFM it's a good development.
10: We are very excited that our jail petition has reached the 20,000 signatures. So we actually had the petition open until the end of July, and we got to 20,000 by the end of June. So that will now be presented to Parliament initially just as a reading sometime in July, and then it will be debated sometime after that.
9: And Tarago residents may notice some noise and workers around 106 Goulburn Road today as the scheduled demolition of the former station master's cottage gets underway. The cottage is being demolished due to elevated levels of lead and asbestos-containing material. Transport for New South Wales say the work will involve removing all above-ground structures, with work hours being 7 a.m. to 5 p.m. during the week and 7 a.m. to 4 p.m. on weekends. Residents near the site may notice some noise during demolition, as well as workers wearing safety equipment and vehicle movements around the site. Checking sport, the Crookwell Dogs will be hoping for a win to wrap up their season in the Southern Tablelands Monero Cup this coming weekend after losing to Yass on Saturday. They went down 35-31 in Crookwell, putting them firmly on the bottom of the competition ladder. That's the latest GNFM local news. If you have a local news lead, go to gnfm.com.au and click local news. I'm Caitlin Lewis.
3: On GNFM, live from Mount Selwyn Snow Resort, the latest snow and ski conditions.
11: This is Budgie Baker, day of snow, day with a lot of wind and the not too sure where to go as lifts were being put on hold all over the place. But if you caught a break, snow was pretty good underfoot. Snow will continue into the night, we hope, so those totals will build by tomorrow. Selwyn Snow Resort had new chum chair, Wes's wonderful carpet open today. Charlotte Pass, Basin Palmer and Pulpa Tiba, Cozzy triple chair on hold. But the Cozzy carpet looking after the first timers and all those keen kids. Perisher, there were lots of areas open with surface lifts, including Happy Valley, Centre Valley and Front Valley. There were a couple of lifts in Smiggins and just a couple of carpets open in Blue Cow. Threadbow also fell victim to the wind with Cruiser going on hold, but Gun Barrel moved skiers and boarders up the hill. Friday Flat was good for the first timers and the children. We're just going to see what the weather delivers tomorrow and hopefully not as much wind so we can get amongst the fresh snow. And you can ski, play and save at Selwyn Snow Resort, most affordable snow resort in New South Wales.
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12: And a bit of cloud about this evening, dropping down to 7 degrees tonight. Late shower tomorrow, gusty winds, top of 11. Mostly sunny Wednesday, top of 13. And partly cloudy Thursday, top of 13. Headed for a top tomorrow for Goulburn 11, Crookwell 10. And a top tomorrow in Canberra of 11 degrees. 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

0: Forever Classic GNFM 107.7. That is Irene Cara and Fame. Come to your way with thanks to our very good friends at the Goulburn Pub Group. A bit of cloud about this evening and maybe a shower. Wind's picking up as well. Overnight low tonight is 7. And if you're wondering how horrible it was yesterday, the expected top was 8 and got to 8 yesterday. And winds occasionally got up to 83 k's per hour. That was yesterday. Late shower tomorrow and gusty winds, top of 11. Mostly sunny Wednesday, top of 13. Partly cloudy Thursday, no, top of 13. You probably heard the very sad news that actor Sam Neill has sadly passed away. So the New Zealand actor Sam Neill was in Jurassic Park, has passed away. Comedy for a Cause. Tarago Preschool presents Comedy for a Cause. It's on Friday, August 7 at the Tarago Town Hall. Doors open at 6 p.m. it is. Dinner and silent auction, comedy show and live entertainment. 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Coming up, we've got this shortly, GNFM.
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1: And Wrestling for Charity presents Overdrive. 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Again, it's at the Goulburn Workers Club, Saturday, August 15. For more information, go to Wrestling for Charity Australia on social media. 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

0: for the classic GNFM 107.7 Eurythmics there. And at the Gordon Hotel on Thursday, they've got Joker Poker Cash from 4 p.m. Coming up next hour, we've got Dragon and Ugly Kid Joe, GNFM.
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3: Got an overnight low of 4, a shower or 2 tomorrow, and a top of 11 from the Capital Radio Newsroom. Good evening, I'm Jeff Tyler. Award-winning New Zealand actor Sam Neill has died suddenly in Sydney. Neill had been cancer-free after battling the disease for many years. His breakthrough came in a 1977 political thriller, Sleeping Dogs. He then slipped comfortably into the Australian movie industry, starring in Dead Calm, My Brilliant Career and The Dish. Neill also played Michael Chamberlain in Evil Angels, the story of baby Azaria, who was taken by a dingo.
4: The Lord Jesus Christ is a very dear friend of ours, our Saviour. Yeah, and the peace of God has kept us from being very foolish in our own lives.
3: Neill was 78. Australians are now being urged to reconsider their need to travel to or through the Middle East as tensions rise in the region. The Department of Foreign Affairs has raised its alert level for a number of nations near Iran, including the United Arab Emirates and Qatar. Australians use Dubai and Doha to transit to Europe but are now encouraged to reconsider the stopover. It's unclear if any Australians were inside a Bangkok pub that exploded into flames. The local embassy is working with local officials to determine the nationalities of those killed. Richard Scully has been remembered as a national treasure who led a remarkable life full of generosity and curiosity. A memorial service has been held for the professor who died after a three-year battle with brain cancer. The Prime Minister, New South Wales Premier and Governor-General were among the 2,500 attendees. Anthony Albanese said Professor Scully was one of Australia's brightest stars.
5: As he faced up to his new reality, no one would have begrudged him retreating into the shelter of his family and friends. Yet that is not what he chose. Instead, he opened his big heart to us all.
3: The federal government says the only Australian ISIS bride remaining in Syria may still be weighing up the options whether to return home or not. The woman was initially barred from returning under a temporary exclusion order, but last month she was given a permit to return after the order was revoked. Home Affairs' Tony Burke says it's not for him to determine what happens to her if she does not return.
6: I'm not there acting as her agent, and certainly if she doesn't return to Australia, I don't think Australians would be troubled by that.
3: The NRL's oldest player is sidestepping questions of retirement. 37-year-old Daly Cherry-Evans has helped steer the Roosters to third place in his first year at the club. However, he was given little away when asked if he would extend his career into the 2027 season.
7: Whenever it ends, I'm going to be so grateful for how long I've been able to play this game.
8: Continuing with GNFM local news, thanks to John Douglas Priceline Pharmacy, I'm Caitlin Lewis. A union official has spoken out about conditions at Southern Short Haul Railroad after an incident in New Berrima earlier this month. As reported by the Goulburn Post, the Rail, Tram and Bus Union Locomotive Division Secretary claims train drivers with the company are facing systemic pressure to cut safety corners and are operating in a culture of fear. SSR's accreditation has been suspended due to an immediate and serious risk to safety. Tarago's former station master's cottage is set to be demolished from today due to elevated levels of lead and asbestos. Transport for New South Wales say the work will involve removing all above ground structures, with work hours being 7 a.m. to 5 p.m. during the week and 7 a.m. to 4 p.m. on weekends. Residents near the site on 106 Goulburn Road may notice some noise during demolition, as well as workers wearing safety equipment and vehicle movements around the site. Wool buyers are set to relocate to Goulburn as the city prepares for the return of wool sales. Experts in the region say it will create huge opportunities for growers and will keep the competitive tension between selling centres alive. According to region media, Wool Sales left Goulburn in the late 80s for Sydney's West, but the upcoming opening of the Western Sydney Airport made commercial land too valuable to host Wool Sales. Australian Wool Handlers has received a $1.4 million New South Wales government grant to help with relocation and establishing the Goulburn Wool Auction Innovation Hub. And the Goulburn Performing Arts Centre will be hosting a special performance of Postcards, Melodies from Afar for one night only on July 25. Tickets are available from the Goulburn Performing Arts Centre website. Checking sport, the Raiders have stunned the Bulldogs in Sydney, rampaging to a 40-16 win. Coach Ricky Stewart praising young halfback Ethan Sanders' performance.
9: And no matter what half you got, if you're not getting some go forward, you're not getting some dominance in the middle, it's hard. It's hard kicking on the back foot. It's hard playing on the back foot. And that's what Sando's had to endure or handle over the last number of months.
8: 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I'm Caitlin Lewis.
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10: And a bit of cloud about this evening, dropping down to 7 degrees tonight. Late shower tomorrow, gusty winds, top of 11. Mostly sunny Wednesday, top of 13. And partly cloudy Thursday, top of 13. Headed for a top tomorrow for Goulburn 11, Crookwell 10. And a top tomorrow in Canberra of 11 degrees. 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

0: Forever Classic GNFM on 7.7. That is Phil Collins on an evening with a bit of cloud about, dropping down to 7 degrees tonight. Late shower tomorrow, gusty winds, top of 11 tomorrow, not much with the rain though. Mostly sunny Wednesday, top of 13, partly cloudy Thursday, and a top of 13. Just a reminder that the Goulburn Farmers Market, the Maker's Market, it's on July 25, 8 a.m. to 11 a.m, and that's at the showground. Shortly, there's GNFM.
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0: Cuppa and Craft for charity. 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

0: 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That is Cyndi Lauper. Came your way with thanks to Simon and the wonderful team at the Goblin Pup Group. That's my lot too. Happy days to you. My work in my friends is done. Aaron next hour, we've got Joe Cocker. Billy. And Dynamic Hypnotics GNFM. Have a goodie. 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

0: 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Hey, what's your exercise routine like? This was Thelma Houston's at one stage.
1: I went to this place called the Ashram, which is in Calabasas, California. This place has very strenuous exercise programs, and you start from like 6 o'clock in the morning until dusk. And it's hiking, aerobicizing, working out in the pool, you know, carrying the ball, you know. It's very hard to do. Very little food. But at the end of 6 days, I had lost 23 1/4 inches from all over my body and about 8.5 pounds.
0: Thelma plays now.

0: sending a message at the end of our 30-minute music marathon, Forever Classic Nights with INXS. And, of course, on this day 41 years ago, INXS were performing at that Oz for Africa concert held at the Sydney Entertainment Centre. They did five songs as part of a gig that was an official partner of Live Aid. The performance ended up being broadcast globally, the only Australian act that was part of what was seen at Wembley Stadium in London and Philadelphia's JFK Stadium. Over $70 million raised for African famine relief on this day all those years ago. Stand by for Eric Carmen. I'll play this next.
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0: 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We're just about to do another 30-minute music marathon. Bon Jovi on the way. Hall & Oates. And some emotional rescuing. Rolling Stones, three songs away.
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No stopping the ads for half an hour once we get these songs started. 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Aaron Chilcott here with Forever Classic Nights. Hope your Monday was a good one. Style Council on the way shortly. Also Billy Idol and Sir Elton. Here's the

0: Forever Classic Nights, a 30-minute music marathon every hour, just like that one, and Bryan Adams at the tail end of it, as we celebrate a bit of a world record in Australia at the moment, specifically in Victoria. A mechanic by the name of Ray Gloster, 99 years old, is in line for a Guinness World Record for the world's oldest mechanic. The current record holder is an Italian mechanic who was born in October of 1927, but our guy Ray was born in April of 1927. Still working 6 days a week as well at a garage on the Mallee Highway, where he's been employed for 83 years. What a legend. He's got vivid memories of electricity being connected to the garage and the first Holden coming in. Let's get dressed. Rock set in just a tick.
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0: 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Kim Wilde on the way. John Farnham. 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

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Hey, hang tight for Tom Petty playing soon. Daryl Braithwaite and Mondo Rock on the way too. Kim Wilde right here.

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1: My abiding memory as a non-smoker was going out on tour and coming back to the motel room and going, God, that smells terrible. Like, you have these clothes reeking of cigarettes. So some things have got

0: Forever Classic Nights, the Bee Gees in a 30-minute music marathon. And we've had a few sad deaths to report on recently, including Bonnie Tyler and Darren Hinch. But guess who's not dead? Barry Gibb of the Bee Gees. There's been a rumour about his death swirling around over the last month or so, but his family has confirmed that the last surviving member of the Bee Gees is still alive. And thank goodness for that. Hopefully we can hang on to Barry for a while to come. It stemmed from one of those viral Facebook pages that was most likely the product of some AI thing that we probably don't need. Barry Gibb, alive and well. We head to Africa next with Toto.
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0: 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David Bowie part of this one. My little China girl. Also, Paul Simon. And closer to home with Ice House.
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It's a 30-minute music marathon, Forever Classic Nights with Aaron Chilcott. How's the screen on your smartphone? I feel like there are two types of people, those with cracks and chips all over it and those with none. Well, I had none till yesterday. Dropped my phone from a height of just 20 centimetres. I'm sure it's fallen from greater heights with no damage. Always the way, isn't it? Lucky I had a cover on it. Could have been worse. The Tramps and Cutting Crew playing soon. Here's Ice House.

Forever Classic Nights, turning off the ads for half an hour as we do a 30-minute music marathon. Thanks for having us on. I'll play Shania Twain really soon out of the 90s, Fine Young Cannibals, Tina Turner on the way too. And going back now to our bicentennial year of 1988, we had the Queen here opening Canberra's new Parliament House after 7 years of construction. And 1988 was also when Yaz released this, but I don't think this one took 7 years to make.

0: Tina Turner in a 30-minute music marathon. Forever Classic Nights. And here's a guy who I don't think is a hero, despite his business venture that's apparently done quite well. You might have heard about Taylor Swift's wedding earlier on this month, a singer that we don't really play on this station, but she's known for songs like this. And of course, Shake It Off. Well, there was a guy who took it upon himself to pick up a whole lot of rubbish from the wedding guests outside Madison Square Garden in New York City, where Taylor Swift and Travis Kelce were tying the knot. Things had been dropped like cigarette butts, bottle caps, stray AirPods, and this guy sealed them up inside 50 acrylic cubes and sold them for $25 each, and he sold out within 24 hours. He's an artist, Justin Gignac's his name, but is that art or is it just disgusting? Hey, give me a few minutes and I'll get on Sting.
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0: 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Rick Astley playing in the next one. Ozzy Crawl. 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

Forever Classic Nights. Aaron Chilcott here, ready to get on tracks from the Commitments and Huey with the news shortly. In fact, it's the one that was featured on the Back to the Future soundtrack. I've also got the late 80s comeback songs and the Beach Boys ready to play very soon. 30-minute music marathons. That's the way we like it. AC and the Sunshine.

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Hey, a nightly nudge of knowledge to share with you before midnight. That's where I try to make sure you can end the day by saying you learned something new, like the old phrase. And it's one about the

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3: 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Sorry that the chairs are all warm. I left them here. I can't.

0: Fleetwood Mac in a 30-minute music marathon. Forever Classic Nights for what's left of this July the 13th. And 2 years ago today, since US President Donald Trump survived that assassination attempt, a campaign rally near Pennsylvania that didn't exactly go to plan. Gunman Thomas Crooks fired multiple shots from a nearby roof, managing to graze Donald Trump's right ear, killing one of the rally attendees, and a couple of others ended up critically injured. That 2 years went really fast, didn't it? Let's hear an Aussie one. Peter Blakely on the way.
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0: 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In fact, you've got it too. And in this nightly nudge of knowledge, let me tell you about it. So the stomach acid that we've all got can actually burn through metal. But the reason that it doesn't burn through our bodies is because of a thick, sticky layer of mucus in the stomach that's alkaline and actually buffers the acid. How's that sitting with you? I'm heading home, but there's a 30-minute music marathon starting next. Catch you tomorrow.
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2: 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There's LEDs out all over the dash. The wiring's shorting out all over the place. 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The flux capacitor's doing what a flux capacitor shouldn't. And would it kill you to add some air conditioning?
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7: From the Capital Radio Newsroom, good morning. I'm James Wybrow. The federal government says the only Australian ISIS bride remaining in Syria may still be deciding whether to return home. The woman was initially barred from returning under a temporary exclusion order. She's been given a permit to return after the order was revoked. Home Affairs Minister Tony Burke says it's not for him to determine what happens if she does return.
8: I'm not there acting as her agent, and certainly if she doesn't return to Australia, I don't think Australians would be troubled by that.
7: In other news, a sick giant pet

0: And raised in New Zealand. In 2019, he was given a Lifetime Achievement Award by the Australian Academy of Cinema and Television Arts.
1: I continue to be immensely grateful for the opportunity to work here and the generosity that Australia has shown me for no really good reason.
0: Also making news, Australians are now being urged to reconsider their need to travel to or through the Middle East as tensions rise. The Department of Foreign Affairs has raised its alert level for a number of nations near Iran, including the United Arab Emirates and Qatar. Australians are urged to reconsider stopovers in Dubai and Doha in transit to Europe. And Perth Zoo says its efforts to conserve the numbat population have reached a milestone. The marsupials are no longer considered endangered, with around 2,000 in the wild. The NRL's oldest player is sidestepping questions of retirement. 37-year-old Daly Cherry Evans has helped steer the Roosters to third place in his first year at the club. He's given little away when asked if he will extend his career into 2027.
2: Whenever it ends, I'm going to be so grateful for how long I've been able to play this game. But, you know, right now, the fire's burning. There's a great opportunity in front of us, so I just got to make sure I keep really focused on, you know, improving my game and playing my role for the team.
0: Meanwhile, rookie Rabbitohs winger Dane Jennings has had 35 stitches in a leg wound from his side's NRL win over the Knights. He's reportedly been ruled out of this weekend's clash with the Raiders. In the AFL, Geelong forward Jeremy Cameron will have surgery on his left AC joint after a weekend injury. He's expected to miss up to 6 weeks. And England cricket chief Richard Gould says a decision to sack Brendan McCullum was made with next year's home Ashes series in mind. That's the latest from the Capital Radio newsroom.
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4: A shower at 2 and 11 today. Tomorrow, mostly sunny and 13. Thursday, partly cloudy, 14. And Friday, cloudy and 13. Goulburn on top of 11 today, currently 8. Braidwood on top of 12, currently 8. And Canberra expecting 11 at the moment on 8 degrees.
3: 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Now, thanks to Goulburn Country Motors, the classic breakfast with Craig Pritchard.

of a classic DNFM. It's the classic breakfast thanks to Golden Country Motors. And looking for the family SUV, the Nissan Patrol is now available with a 4.9% finance offer, plus the last remaining V8 models are in stock. Good morning, Craig Pritchard with you on this Tuesday. And coming up this morning, we pay our respects to Sam Neill. And it's just hard to believe that he's gone. Such a lovely guy. He's one of those actors, I think, that we all kind of felt we knew ever since Jurassic Park. And with films like Jurassic Park, you don't often remember the actors, but he played such a great part in that movie that you always remember Sam Neill as first, the first time we think of Jurassic Park, and many of the other roles that he did throughout the year. So, we'll pay a Sandra's tribute to him a bit after six this morning. Harrison Ford apparently looks ripped at 83. This guy's incredible. Australia to ditch an annoying airport rule. There's a viral clip going around of Russia's war machine showing that maybe there's a good reason that this war's been going on for well over 4 years now. And a self-driving snitch has dropped teens off at the cops. Those stories and more coming up after six this morning. Forever Classic, GNFM.

0: Forever Classic, Dean with him at 17 to 6. The Classic Breakfast thanks to Goldman Country Motors. Martika and I feel the earth move. Well, you might after 8 o'clock this morning if you can work out all the GNFM celebrity voices. We've got four voices remaining, and here's the clues so far. One's controversial, one's an action star, one's a male sitcom star, and there's another one that's been in more than 100 movies, all right? You've got to try and work it out from these four voices. Who could they be? Well, that's for you to decide after 8 o'clock this morning. You can win a Goldman Workers Club gift voucher if you work out just one of the voices. But if you can get them all and then put them in order, that jackpot, the cash jackpot, can't get it right this morning, is $770 and that could be all yours after 8 o'clock. Forever Classic, GNFM.
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0: 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It's 12 to 6, a shower at 2 and 11 today. Tomorrow, mostly sunny, 13. Thursday, partly cloudy, 14. And Friday, cloudy and 13. Gold on top of 11 today, currently 8. Braywood at top of 12, currently 8. And Canberra expecting 11, currently 8 degrees. 12 to 6, Prova Classic GNFM.

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It's 8 to 6, the classic breakfast, thanks to Goulburn Country Motors, home of Toyota, Nissan, Suzuki and MG. As we hit the rewind button this morning and going back to 1789 and the storming of the Bastille happened on this day back then. In 1957, the first female parliamentarian in the Arab world was elected to office. 1958, there was a coup in Iraq. 1965, Mars flyby of Marina 4 happened. And in 2016, there was a terrorist attack in Nice, France, killing 85 people and injuring more than 300 people. The attack took place during the Bastille Day celebrations when a 19-ton truck was driven into the crowd and the attacker was eventually shot by the police. You've been rewound. Forever Classic, DNFM.

0: 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It's 3 to 6. The Classic Breakfast, thanks to Goulburn Country Motors and Thinking Electric. 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The Hood is there, and we danced. Coming up after 6 o'clock, we've got this morning's morning queue, and a pair of John Lennon glasses went for £750,000 on this day back in 2007. What music item would you bid for if you had the chance? What music item would you bid for if you had the chance? Let me know, 4822 1368, or go to our DNFM Facebook page. 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
2: The Federal Highway moving well in both directions through Collector and towards the capital. No problems this morning. Hume Highway getting a good run both directions through Boxers Creek. Approaching Sydney Road for your run into Goulburn through the town centre. And travel time on the Hume Motorway from Welby northbound towards Campbelltown and into Sydney will take you just under 46 minutes. 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I'm Brooke Shea with the latest traffic on Forever Classic GNFM 107.7.
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7: From the Capital Radio Newsroom, good morning, I'm James Wybrow. Donald Trump says the United States Navy is reinstating its naval blockade of Iranian ships and ports. The president wants ships transiting through the Strait of Hormuz to pay a toll equivalent to 20% of cargo. The announcement follows days of strikes being traded between Iran and the US. Staying overseas, there are calls for an investigation into the death of an Australian man in a Balinese detention centre. Chelsea Bowden reports.
8: 39-year-old Cameron Hughes from Perth was taken into custody on Friday after allegedly breaching his visa conditions. Local authorities in Bali say they're investigating whether he suffered a cardiac arrest. In a statement, Mr. Hughes' family said their focus is on understanding what happened in the lead-up to his death and what assistance he received. WA Premier Roger Cook says the family needs answers.
9: We hope that a thorough investigation will take place just to ensure sure that Mr. Hughes didn't come to any mistreatment.
8: The Department of Foreign Affairs and Trade is providing consular assistance to the family.
7: Closer to home, the federal government has given its strongest indication it's unlikely to change the definition of what constitutes a terrorist act. The definition hasn't changed since 2002. Human rights groups believe religious motives should be removed from the definition. In other news, the Department of Foreign Affairs is trying to confirm if any Australians were killed or injured in a Bangkok hotel fire. The blaze broke out on Sunday night, with at least 28 people confirmed dead. And actor Sam Neill is being remembered as a versatile and deeply respected star following his death at the age of 78. He died surrounded by loved ones in a Sydney hospital after recently revealing his blood cancer was in remission. Actor Magna Szczepanski says he was unique.
10: When I spoke to him not long ago, he was cancer-free and really happy and excited about life. So this is devastating. And he was just a one-off, such a talented, classy, beautiful, warm human being.
7: Cronulla Sharks are determined to hang on to their spot in the NRL top four as they build momentum toward the finals. Craig Fitzgibbon's side knocked the Knights out of fourth spot in round 19, but could give it back when they meet on Friday night. Lock forward Cam McInnes says they can't lose focus.
11: If you don't, you know, stay on top of things, you can easily slip out the other way. So, yeah, the finals is still a fair way away and there's a lot of water under the bridge there.
7: In AFL, Essendon legend Matthew Lloyd has described Nate Caddy's contract extension as a blessing after the Bombers' 15-goal loss to Brisbane. And India has won a historic test match at Lord's, defeating England by 270 runs. It was the first time in 212 years a women's test match was played at the famous ground. That's the latest news update from the Capital Radio newsroom. I'm James Wybrow.
12: Continuing with GNFM local news, thanks to John Douglas, Priceline Pharmacy. I'm Caitlin Lewis. An off-duty police officer is due to appear in court tomorrow, charged with multiple driving offences over an incident in which he's accused of swerving his own car towards officers during a pursuit. Scott Maiman reports.
13: Police have thrown the book at one of their own. A 26-year-old male off-duty officer with the Southern West Metropolitan Region was arrested on Friday, June 26th. Police say the incident began on the Hume Highway at Goulburn when they detected his car was allegedly speeding. That was followed by a pursuit of more than 60 kilometres. His licence was suspended. He's already made two brief court appearances ahead of tomorrow's planned appearance in Goulburn Local Court. Scott Maiman, Capital Radio News.
12: Goulburn Mulwarrie Council will be bringing back its community newsletter, with the first one to arrive in mailboxes ahead of the September quarter. The newsletter will feature a mayoral message, highlights on key achievements, major projects, community outcomes and direct residents to detailed statutory reporting documents. Mayor Nina Dillon told GNFM it's an exciting development.
14: It will be printed quarterly and it will go out to all of our residents initially as a hard paper format and also delivered to everybody's mailbox or residents, so about 17,000 copies per quarter. And there will also be copies available at all of the council sites such as the chambers and our library and the community centre.
12: And over 3,000 students from the Southern Highlands will be taking part in Southern Stars next month in Wollongong. This year's theme is Take Flight and we'll see talented performers from across the region and southern New South Wales take to the stage. The show's executive producer spoke to the Goulburn Post, saying audiences will be taken on a journey of imagination, exploration and discovery. Checking sport now, mixed results for Goulburn in the last women's tens gala day of the season with one win and one loss. They started the day off well with a 40-34 win over Braidwood but capped things off with a 39-12 loss to Jindabyne. That's the latest GNFM local news. 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I'm Caitlin Lewis.
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12: The cheapest unleaded 91 in Goulburn is at the Mobil on Lagoon Street, selling at $1.64 a litre. Cheapest diesel is at the Goulburn Gateway on Sydney Road at $1.84 a litre.
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0: A shower of 2 and 11 today. Tomorrow, mostly sunny and 13. Thursday, partly cloudy and 14. And Friday, cloudy and 13. Goulburn atop of 11 today, currently 8. Braywood atop of 12, currently 8. And Canberra expecting 11 at the moment, 8 degrees. 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

Forever Classic DNFM. It's 11 past 6. The Classic Breakfast, thanks to Goulburn Country Motors, home of Toyota, Nissan, Suzuki and MG. Time to check out the morning queue for this morning. And it was on this day back in 2007 that John Lennon's glasses, or a pair of John Lennon glasses, went for sale for £750,000. What music item would you bid for if you had the chance? And Sean says, Paul McCartney's left-handed bass. Yes, I reckon that'd go for quite a price. And talking about Paul, we do have a Paul who says one of Phil Collins' drum kits. Obviously a big Phil Collins fan. And we've got, Mickey, who says a Jimi Hendrix guitar. Yeah, that'd be worth a bit too, wouldn't it? I mean, that's the great thing about music memorabilia. It just goes up and up in price. But the problem is you've got to have the money in the first place to pay for stuff like that. But in this scenario, it's a dream thing, as if you did have the money to actually buy whatever you wanted from any musical artist in history, what would you buy? Let me know, 4822 1368, or go to our GNFM Facebook page. It's 12 past 6, Forever Classic GNFM.

0: Forever Classic DNFM. It's 6:15. The Classic Breakfast, thanks to Goulburn Country Motors and the Goulburn Toyota mid-year sale, is on now with stock available and more arriving in popular models. Belinda Carlisle there and Mad About You, and sadly next year it'll be her farewell tour the next time she comes to Australia. 6:15. Okay. Sadly, and very sadly, we have news to announce, and of course, you probably already heard it on the news overnight, but Sam Neill, one of the most loved actors in the world, has passed away at the age of 78, and this is really sad. Sam Neill's final ever post has been revealed, and it gives a bittersweet insight into his state of mind just weeks before his death. The acclaimed actor died suddenly and unexpectedly at 78, surrounded by his family, and he was diagnosed with a lymphoma cancer, back in 2022. When chemotherapy stopped working on his stage 3 blood cancer, he started a new treatment and announced in April this year that he was cancer-free. As a result, his death on Monday came as a shock to both his family and fans, because they thought he was on the mend. So that's what makes it even sadder. But to everybody who you talk to about Sam Neill, he was just such a lovely guy, and he seemed that way as he portrayed most of his characters on screen. And over in America, E.T. did a very special dedication.
1: To millions, he was Dr. Alan Grant.
2: It's a dinosaur.
1: The reluctant hero of Steven Spielberg's Jurassic Park. Sam Neill, the actor who brought quiet gravity to some of the biggest films of his generation, has died. Born in Northern Ireland and raised in New Zealand, Neill's career spanned more than 50 years. He found his breakout role in the 1977 film Sleeping Dogs, but it wasn't until the 1990s when he became known worldwide.
3: Actually, I think I will need two wives.
4: Oh, at least.
1: Starring alongside Sean Connery in The Hunt for Red October before landing the role that would define his career.
5: She was like my favorite when I was a kid. Now I see she's the most beautiful thing I ever saw.
1: Reprising that role in Jurassic Park 3. And Jurassic World Dominion. He'd established himself as an actor with singular range, appearing in the critically acclaimed film The Piano.
6: I heard it here. I heard a voice there in my head.
1: And starring in the classic horror film, In the Mouth of Madness. He took to the small screen too, appearing in The Tudors and Peaky Blinders. In 2023, he revealed he'd been treated for blood cancer, writing, "I'm not afraid to die, but it would annoy me." Earlier this year, Neill revealed that he was cancer-free after a groundbreaking treatment.
7: I was at a loss, and it looked like I was on the way out. There is no cancer in my body. This is an extraordinary thing.
1: Overnight, his family saying, Sam was surrounded by family and passed with the dignity that has characterized his whole life. The loss was sudden and unexpected, but blessed by the fact that Sam remained cancer-free. Sam Neill was 78.
0: Yeah, you know, I think the last time I felt this sad for an actor passing was Robin Williams, who we all loved and grew up with, and then he just suddenly died out of nowhere, and this is pretty much the same. Even though we know he's been through cancer over the last few years, it just seemed he was on the mend, and then all of a sudden he's gone. But one of those actors that I don't think anyone had a bad word for, and just loved his acting. He was just such a great actor and a great guy to go to boot. So, yeah, he'll be certainly truly missed by everybody. Sam Neill, who's died at the age of 78. It's 6:19, Forever Classic, GNFM.
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10: G'day, I'm Ray Hadley. I want you to know I'm coming down to Goulburn's wonderful performing arts centre to co-host the book launch of Warren Brown's epic trip across the world with Matthew Benz and Tony Jordan in their 100-year-old car. The show is called Chance It. It's on August 22nd for 5 p.m. Tickets are just $50 per person and includes canapes and drinks. 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I'd love to see you there on August 22nd.
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0: Forever Classic DNFM, 23 past 6, a shower at 2 and 11 today. Tomorrow, mostly sunny, 13. Thursday, partly cloudy, 14. And Friday, cloudy and 13. Goulburn at top of 11 today, currently 8. Braywood at top of 12, currently 8. Canberra expecting 11 at the moment on 8 degrees. 23 past 6, Forever Classic DNFM.

0: Forever Classic DNFN, thanks to Goulburn Country Motors. It's the Classic Breakfast, 27 past 6. Coming up just after 6.30, we'll find out how Harrison Ford keeps himself ripped at 83. And this morning's Morning Cue, what musical item would you buy in an auction if you had the money? 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
2: On the Hume this morning, getting a good run in both directions through Boxers Creek, approaching Sydney Road for your run into Goulburn through the town centre. Yes, ongoing roadworks up there has delays Hume Highway both ways with 60km speed drops of Boulder Avenue. It's slowing on the Hume Highway past Yass Valley Way out of Manton, but getting a good run in both directions through Bridelman and Gunning. 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I'm Brooke Sheehan. That's the latest traffic on Forever Classic GNFM 107.7.
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4: From the Capital Radio Newsroom, good morning, I'm James Wybrow. Donald Trump says the United States Navy is reinstating its naval blockade of Iranian ships and ports. The president wants ships transiting through the Strait of Hormuz to pay a toll equivalent to 20% of cargo. The announcement follows days of strikes being traded between Iran and the US. Staying overseas, there are calls for an investigation into the death of an Australian man in a Balinese detention centre. Chelsea Bowden reports.
5: 39-year-old Cameron Hughes from Perth was taken into custody on Friday after allegedly breaching his visa conditions. Local authorities in Bali say they're investigating whether he suffered a cardiac arrest. In a statement, Mr. Hughes' family said their focus is on understanding what happened in the lead-up to his death and what assistance he received. WA Premier Roger Cook says the family needs answers.
6: We hope that a thorough investigation will take place just to ensure that Mr. Hughes didn't come to any mistreatment.
5: The Department of Foreign Affairs and Trade is providing consular assistance to the family.

0: following his death at the age of 78. He died surrounded by loved ones in a Sydney hospital after recently revealing his blood cancer was in remission. Actor Magna Szczepanski says he was unique.
1: When I spoke to him not long ago, he was cancer-free and really happy and excited about life. So this is devastating. And he's just a one-off, such a talented, classy, beautiful, warm human being.
0: Cronulla Sharks are determined to hang on to their spot in the NRL top four as they build momentum toward the finals. Craig Fitzgibbon's side knocked the Knights out of fourth spot in round 19 but could give it back when they meet on Friday night. Lock forward Cam McInnes says they can't lose focus.
2: If you don't, you know, stay on top of things, you can easily slip out the other way. So, yeah, the finals is still a fair way away and there's a lot of water under the bridge there.
0: In AFL, Essendon legend Matthew Lloyd has described Nate Caddy's contract extension as a blessing after the Bombers' 15-goal loss to Brisbane. And India has won a historic test match at Lord's, defeating England by 270 runs. It was the first time in 212 years a women's test match was played at the famous ground. That's the latest news update from the Capital Radio newsroom. I'm James Wybrow.
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4: The cheapest unleaded 91 in Goulburn is at the Mobile on Lagoon Street, selling at $1.64 a litre. Cheapest diesel is at the Goulburn Gateway on Sydney Road at $1.84 a litre.
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6: A shower of 2 and 11 today. Tomorrow, mostly sunny and 13. Thursday, partly cloudy, 14. And Friday, cloudy and 13. Goulburn on top of 11 today, currently 8. Braidwood on top of 12, currently 8. And Canberra expecting 11 at the moment on 8 degrees.
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FM, the classic breakfast, thanks to Goldman Country Butters. It's 22 to 7. Time to do the morning queue for this morning. And a pair of John Lennon glasses went for £750,000 on this day back in 2007. What music item would you bid for if you had the chance? And I had some good answers this morning. Mark has gone for a Barnsley headband from his Cold Chisel days. Probably the final concert that he did back in 1983. The last stand would be absolutely fantastic. Melissa says, Annie Lennox leather bra. I was at a concert where she wore that leather bra. Could have almost got it for you. I was almost in the front row too. That was a great concert. But yeah, I can see why you'd want one of those. Jodie says, any of Stevie Nicks costumes that she wore with Fleetwood Mac and even her solo stuff. Yeah, that'd be pretty cool too. Let me know what you would like. What music item would you buy if you had the money? 4822 1368, or go to our GNFM Facebook page. 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

0: 17-7 Forever Classic Darren FM. It is the Classic Breakfast thanks to Goulburn Country Motors and Thinking Electric. Goulburn MG has 14 electric vehicle models available now, including hatches and family SUVs for just $31,990 drive away. 17-7 Split Ends and 6 months in a Leaky Boat, and a band that got back together again this year and have been pretty successful with their tour. So much so they're even thinking about doing a new album together. Wouldn't that be cool? Hey, guess who looks rather ripped at 83? Harrison Ford. Apparently he's flaunted his ripped figure in a low-cut cycling bib whilst riding a bike in Los Angeles on Saturday afternoon. The star's muscular arms were on full display as he braved the Southern California heat for the solo outing. He was photographed reaching into his backpack to put on a white T-shirt to go with his black shorts, black riding shoes and sunglasses. And Ford, who's now 83, then threw on a white helmet, black gloves and looked the part. The actors remained fit throughout the decades and recently shared how he stays in shape with the help of his fitness trainer. Ford previously said that Milnes, his fitness trainer, designs his workouts around dumbbells and medicine bells to create core and full body conditioning routines. So there you go. Maybe that's the secret. And I wonder if he's actually going shirtless to try and get another Indiana Jones film somehow out of him. I think at 83, it's about time to call it quits with that, isn't it, really? But good on him, and he's still getting some great roles. So, yeah, go as long as you can, I say. Forever Classic GNFM.
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0: Check out the Goulburn Mills roster for today. And centre two driver Mrs. H. Hayho, helper Mrs. C. Thompson, centre run driver R. Ran, helper Miss K. McCarthy, north driver Mrs. D. Brown and helper Mrs. K. Dunbar, and meal prep by Mrs. S. Grummer.
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0: Forever Classic, GNFM, it's 11 to 7, a shower at 2 and 11 today. Tomorrow, mostly sunny, 13. Thursday, partly cloudy, 14. And Friday, cloudy and 13. Goulburn on top of 11 today, currently 8. Braidwood on top of 12, currently 8. And Canberra expecting 11 at the moment on 8 degrees. 10 to 7, Forever Classic, GNFM.

0: 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Dire Straits and Money for Nothing. It's 3 to 7. Coming up after 7, we'll check out the morning queue. And if you had the chance to buy a music item at an auction, what memorabilia item would you buy? 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
2: Travelling from Goulburn through to Mossvale via the Hume Highway at Illawarra Highway will take you 50 minutes this morning. Goulburn through to Yass via the Hume Highway, that will take you 59 minutes. Just watch out up there with ongoing roadworks. That's got delays either side of the Hume Highway with 60km speed drops at Folder Avenue. The census is coming this August. You'll get instructions soon on what to do. In the census, every answer matters, authorised by the Australian Bureau of Statistics, Canberra. I'm Brooke Sheen with the latest traffic on Forever Classic GNFM 107.7.
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8: From the Capital Radio Newsroom, good morning, I'm James Wybrow. Police believe they've charged the mastermind behind the kidnapping and murder of a Sydney grandfather. Dusty Fitzpatrick reports.
9: Chris Bagzarian was snatched from his North Ryde home in February. His body was found 11 days later. Officers say the 85-year-old wasn't the intended target of the kidnapping and was taken in a case of mistaken identity. Detectives have now confirmed the arrest of a 32-year-old man alleged to have coordinated Mr. Bagzarian's kidnapping and death. The total number of people charged over the grandfather's murder now sits at 11. Police say inquiries are ongoing.
8: Overseas, the UN Shipping Agency has warned there is no legal basis for the United States to impose a toll on all ships travelling through the Strait of Hormuz. US President Donald Trump has announced plans to charge a 20% toll on vessels in the key shipping lane, arguing it is to cover the cost of being a guardian for the area. Middle East expert Aaron David Miller says it's a hard sell for American officials who have been arguing Tehran can't use the Strait as an ATM.
10: I think it reflects the confusion and frustration that the administration feels and the box that the president is in. I mean, the options are very bad here.
8: Meanwhile, farmers want reforms and close monitoring of prices amid fears the cost of fuel and fertilizer will spike on the back of the regime conflict. Growers warn any shortage of fuel or fertilizer would impact the winter grain harvest. In other news, early investigations in Thailand suggest a devastating fire at a Bangkok bar may have been caused by an electrical short in an air conditioner. At least 28 people have been killed and 25 others seriously injured in the blaze. The bar owner is among those in intensive care. And a new defibrillator is being launched in Australia. The new St. John's machine is about the size of a soft drink can. St. John's Ambulance Chief Executive John Maher says it's one of the smallest available.
11: It's important because it's designed to go exactly where people work, where people play and exercise as an everyday carry-on.
8: The Broncos will be at near full strength for Thursday night's NRL showdown with the Panthers. Utility Billy Walters is available for selection for the first time this year after overcoming a knee injury. Prop Payne Haas says the Premiers have the team to end their eight-game losing streak.
12: There's expectation on us and to do our job, and especially with everyone back with Walshy, Paddy, Autumn, Connor, Blokes, Reno. No more excuses.
8: Meanwhile, Cowboys centre Tom Chester has entered an early guilty plea for his careless high tackle on Manly's Tolu Kola. He cops a $3,000 fine. And Wallabies playmaker Ben Donaldson is on track to return from injury in Saturday's test against Italy in Perth. That's the latest news update from the Capital Radio Newsroom. I'm James Wybrow.
13: Continuing with GNFM local news, thanks to John Douglas, Priceline Pharmacy. I'm Caitlin Lewis. Police are investigating the theft of two all-terrain vehicles from the Southern Tablelands late last month. Investigators believe sometime between Saturday, June 13 and Tuesday, June 23, the ATVs were taken from a property on Craggs Road in Wog Wog, around 40 kilometres north of Braidwood. Anyone with information about these incidents is urged to contact Crime Stoppers on 1800 333 000. Upper Lachlan Landcare are looking to meet with local weed management specialists about preventing, detecting and managing weeds in the region. It's all happening at a talk at Crookwell's Emily Chalker Building on July 23rd with special guest speakers including Council's Coordinator of Parks, Gardens and Biosecurity and a Senior Advisor at South East Local Land Services. You can book your spot at the talk by emailing coordinator at upperlachlanlandcare.org.au. Council's community outreach meetings will be returning at the end of the month. At the meeting this month, there will be a 15-minute presentation from Council, followed by a Q&A session, with locals encouraged to drop in if they're available on the day. Mayor Nina Dillon told GNFM the first meeting is coming up fast.
0: The towering one will be on the 28th of July from 5:30 till 7 p.m. And then we've got, in about each fortnight, we'll be going to each individual area. The idea is that each area can come and talk to councillors about any specific interests in their area or problems within their area.
13: And the Upper Lachlan Shire Council is marking another achievement, this time being named as a finalist in two categories of the Local Government Week Awards. Council has been shortlisted in the Planning Initiative category and in the R.H. Doherty Award for Innovation in Special Events for the Upper Lachlan Arts and Heritage Trail. The winners will be named in Sydney on August 6. Checking local sport, not the desired result for the Goulburn Swans on Saturday, who lost to the Woden Blues by 73 points. The Swans were behind for all four quarters, going down at 3-6-24 to Woden's 15-7-97. That's the latest GNFM local news. If you have a local news lead, go to gnfm.com.au and click local news. I'm Caitlin Lewis.
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13: The cheapest unleaded 91 in Goulburn is at the Mobile on Lagoon Street, selling at $1.64 a litre. Cheapest diesel is at the Goulburn Gateway on Sydney Road at $1.84 a litre.
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5: A shower at 2 and 11 degrees today. Tomorrow mostly sunny and 13. Thursday partly cloudy 14 and Friday cloudy and 13. Goulburn on top of 11 today, currently 8. Braidwood on top of 12, currently 8. And Canberra expecting 11, at the moment 8 degrees. 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

Forever Classic DNFM. It's 11 past 7 and it's the Classic Breakfast thanks to Goulburn Country Motors. And Goulburn Toyota is home of the unbreakable Hilux. Wan there and I'm your man. Hey, it's time to check out the morning queue for this morning. And back on this day in 2007, a pair of John Lennon glasses went up for sale and they went for £750,000. What music item would you bid for if you had the chance and had the money and you had endless money, you could buy any musical memorabilia you like? Well, we've got a couple of answers here. Lisa says one of Axl Rose's bandanas. Wayne's gone for Elton John's piano. Well, why not? I bet that'd be worth a fortune. Dave's gone for Michael Jackson's glove. And Rusty's gone for a Keith Richards guitar. I tell you what, you don't go for the cheap stuff, do you? All these things would cost you a fortune. But I told you money wasn't the limit. And why not? Go for it. Dream. Now, if you could actually go to an auction where there's musical memorabilia happening and you could pick anything you want, what would it be? That's the question this morning. 4822 1368. Or go to our GNFM Facebook page. It's 13 past 7.

0: Forever Classic, GNFM, and Craig Pritchard with the Classic Breakfast, thanks to Goulburn Country Motors, Talking Heads, and Road to Nowhere. It's 17 past 8. Well, sadly, we lost an all-time legendary actor in Sam Neill yesterday. And just as he'd got through cancer, unfortunately, he's surprised us all, but 78 years old, far too young. And an actor that certainly had some great roles over the years. Now, of course, we all remember him from Jurassic Park, but I remember another great role of his was, and probably the first role I ever saw him in, when I came to think of it, was the movie with Nicole Kidman, Dead Calm, when they're stuck on that yacht together as husband and wife, and then Billy Zane ends up being an intruder on the boat. Well, he ends up getting on there somehow, and, well, she doesn't trust him from the start, and it's quite a scary movie. And Sam Neill played a great role in that. And I think that's pretty much where I first saw him, and then ended up popping up everywhere. He was such a great actor. Now, believe it or not, Sam Neill actually had a stutter and didn't really want to talk to people too much when he was younger. Have a listen to this.
1: I don't think I ever felt an outsider when I had a stutter. You see that it's coming back now that you mention it. But I did feel, I probably felt a little isolated in myself. I wasn't outgoing at all as a child. I was very shy and I wouldn't volunteer any kind of, I hoped the people wouldn't talk to me because I'd have to talk to them back and then I'd get stuck. I didn't feel like an outsider. I felt like an insider. I was inside myself.
0: Yeah, hard to believe that Sam Neill did have a problem with a stutter when he was younger and tried to keep away from talking to people too much because, he's such a gentleman and spoke so well when he not only acted but also any time he was interviewed. Just the way he talked. You wanted to listen to every moment that he talked. He's a great storyteller. And we very sadly missed by everybody, not only here in Australia and New Zealand, but right around the world.
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0: Forever Classic DNFM, it's 23 past 7, a shower at 2 and 11 today. Tomorrow, mostly sunny, 13. Thursday, partly cloudy, 14. And Friday, cloudy and 18. Goulburn atop of 11 today, currently 8. Braidwood atop of 12, currently 8. And Canberra expecting 11 at the moment, also on 8 degrees, 23 past 7.

0: Over Classic, DNFM, it's 27 past 7. It's the Classic Breakfast thanks to Goulburn Country Motors. The big one is now on at Goulburn Nissan with 1% finance on selected brand new Nissan models. Coming up after 7.30, Australia to ditch an annoying airport rule and a viral clip from Russia's war machine may prove why Russia has still been in the war after 4.5 years and not really getting anywhere. 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
2: Hume Highway getting a good run in both directions through Boxers Creek, approaching Sydney Road for your run into Goulburn through the town centre. Travel time off the Hume Motorway northbound from Welby to Campbelltown in Sydney will take you 46 minutes. And a reminder, alpine conditions in the snowy mountains, chains must be carried in the Kosciuszko National Park in winter at all times. 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I'm Brooke Sheen with the latest traffic on Forever Classic GNFM 107.7.
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10: From the Capital Radio Newsroom, good morning, I'm James Wybrow. Police believe they've charged the mastermind behind the kidnapping and murder of a Sydney grandfather. Dusty Fitzpatrick reports.
11: Chris Bagzarian was snatched from his North Ryde home in February. His body was found 11 days later. Officers say the 85-year-old wasn't the intended target of the kidnapping and was taken in a case of mistaken identity. Detectives have now confirmed the arrest of a 32-year-old man alleged to have coordinated Mr. Bagzarian's kidnapping and death. The total number of people charged over the grandfather's murder now sits at 11. Police say inquiries are ongoing.
10: Overseas, the UN Shipping Agency has warned there is no legal basis for the United States to impose a toll on all ships travelling through the Strait of Hormuz. US President Donald Trump has announced plans to charge a 20% toll on vessels in the key shipping lane, arguing it is to cover the cost of being a guardian for the area. Middle East expert Aaron David Miller says it's a hard sell for American officials who have been arguing Tehran can't use the Strait as an ATM.
12: I think it reflects the confusion and frustration that the administration feels and the box that the president is in. I mean, the options are very bad here.
10: Meanwhile, farmers want reforms and close monitoring of prices amid fears the cost of fuel and fertilizer.

0: Island's chief executive, John Maher, says it's one of the smallest available.
1: It's important because it's designed to go exactly where people work, where people play and exercise as an everyday carry-on.
0: The Broncos will be at near full strength for Thursday night's NRL showdown with the Panthers. Utility Billy Walters is available for selection for the first time this year after overcoming a knee injury. Prop Payne Haas says the Premiers have the team to end their 8-game losing streak.
2: There's expectation on us and to do our job, and especially with everyone back with Walshy, Paddy, Morden, Connor Blokes, Renault. No more excuses.
0: Meanwhile, Cowboys centre Tom Chester has entered an early guilty plea for his careless high tackle on Manly's Tolu Kola. He cops a $3,000 fine. And Wallabies playmaker Ben Donaldson is on track to return from injury in Saturday's test against Italy in Perth. That's the latest news update from the Capital Radio newsroom. I'm James Wybrow.
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4: The cheapest unleaded 91 in Goulburn is at the Mobil on Lagoon Street, selling at $1.64 a litre. Cheapest diesel is at the Goulburn Gateway on Sydney Road at $1.84 a litre.
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6: A shower at 2 and 11 today. Tomorrow, mostly sunny and 13. Thursday, partly cloudy and 14. And Friday, cloudy and 13. Goulburn on top of 11 today, currently 8. Braidwood on top of 12, currently 8. And Canberra expecting 11. At the moment, also on 8 degrees. 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

21 to 8 for the classic DNFM. It's the classic breakfast thanks to Golan Country Motors and Thinking Electric. Golan MG has 14 electric vehicle models available right now. Craig Pritchard with you on this Tuesday morning. And, got off to a bit of a chilly start. And it's not going to get much better than it is right now. So, welcome to winter. It's 21 to 8. And checking out the morning queue for this morning. On this day back in 2007, John Lennon's glasses actually sold for £750,000. So I thought I'd make the question this morning. If you had, an unlimited amount of money, what music item would you bid for if you had the chance? And we've got some really interesting ones this hour. Robin says, a real Kiss makeup kit. Obviously a big Kiss fan. Yeah, wouldn't it be cool to actually have the makeup that Kiss uses? And then if you're a huge Kiss fan, I suppose you could dress up as the Kiss Army. Stuart says, a John Bon Jovi jacket. I just love his cool denim jackets that he wears on stage. And noticed that getting back together recently, he's still wearing them. Yeah, that would be cool. Mike said, the Doors organ. Yes, well, that is a big part of their music, isn't it? And that would be certainly a great one to have. I don't know where that is these days. Surely somebody's got it stock somewhere. Chris says Mark Knopfler's headband. I think I'd rather one of his guitars be a bit more expensive, wouldn't it? But I suppose one of his headbands these days would be worth a little bit of money and wouldn't be too hard to get. Although he's probably had so many over the years. And I mean, is that headband really his headband? Anyhow, there's some of the stuff that you would like as far as a musical item if you had as much money as you could ask for. And, of course, John Lennon's glasses went up for £750,000, so anything is possible. Give us your answer, 4822 1368, or go to our DNFM Facebook page. 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

0: Nova Classic, Darren and Tham, Craig Pritchard with a classic breakfast thanks to Goulburn Country Motors. It's 1808, 1927 from the Ish album, and If I Could. Hey, Australians and tourists arriving from overseas will ditch paper passenger cards in a push to modernise the country's bustling airports. Instead, passengers arriving at Australia's airports will fill out digital cards, which are required for re-entry to Australia and include custom declarations and travel information. More than 450,000 passengers have already trialled digital-only cards since October 2024 on Qantas flights arriving at Sydney, Melbourne and Brisbane. That program is expected to expand to Qantas flights into Perth and Adelaide by the end of 2026 before being rolled out at all international airports and seaports over the next 12 to 18 months. Initially, the form will be available via a web page, but is expected to be co-designed with the industry for in-app capabilities. And the government said the trial had returned anecdotal evidence of significant success. Making arrivals simpler and quicker means visitors can spend less time filling out forms and more time enjoying everything Australia has to offer. Sounds good to me. And any less time you can spend queued up at an airport, the better. Of course, it still doesn't get rid of late planes where you end up queuing up and then they don't arrive on time. But everybody stays there in line anyhow because they want to get onto the plane. And then you think to yourself, well, you've got a ticket for a particular seat. It doesn't matter where you are in line. What's the point just standing up for 2 hours waiting for that plane to come? Forever Classic, DNFM.
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0: Goulburn City Bulldogs, Goulburn Junior Stockman Rugby League clubs are hosting the main event Sportsperson Evening. 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
0: Forever Classic DNFM, it's 10 to 8. A shower at 2 and 11 today. Tomorrow, mostly sunny, 13. Thursday, partly cloudy and 14. And Friday, cloudy and 13. Goulburn atop of 11 today, currently 8. Braidwood atop of 12, currently 7. And Canberra expecting 11 at the moment on 8 degrees. It's 9 to 8. 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

0: to Carpal One Goulburn for the 14th of July, and it's a big happy 19th birthday to Elliot. Lots of love from all the family. A happy birthday to Sue Beasley, and love from all your family and friends. And a big happy birthday to Ronnie Boyd. And hope your day is an awesome one and as awesome as you. 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Got a fan club. That's not too bad. 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
2: Hume Highway moving really well through Boxers Creek, Barulan and to Paddy's River. Travel time also no problems northbound onto the Hume Motorway towards Campbelltown in Sydney, taking 46 minutes. And the Federal Highway looking good southbound through Collector and towards the Capital. There's more ways to go electric with Toyota. 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I'm Brooke Sheen with the latest traffic on Forever Classic GNFM 107.7.
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13: From the Capital Radio Newsroom, good morning, I'm James Wybrow. The US President has revealed plans to reimpose the blockade of Iranian ports and to charge nations for using the Strait of Hormuz. Donald Trump has taken to social media to suggest the United States will impose a 20% charge on all cargo shipped through the key shipping lane. Speaking to Fox News, he argues they should be compensated to cover the cost of providing safety and security to the region.
14: We never got paid for it. They made all the money and the United States was just, we guarded it for nothing. And now we're going to guard it and we're going to get paid for guarding it.
13: Meanwhile, Australians are now being urged to reconsider their need to travel to or through the Middle East as tensions rise in the region. The Department of Foreign Affairs has raised its alert level for a number of nations near Iran, including the United Arab Emirates and Qatar. Australians using Dubai or Doha to transit to Europe are now encouraged to reconsider the stopover. In other news, New South Wales police are appealing for more information after the identity of a Sydney daycare worker charged with hundreds of abuse offences was revealed. Officers say Hamish Tate worked at or attended 62 childcare facilities between 2009 and 2025, predominantly across Sydney's northwest. Acting AFP Commander Luke Needham says they are making contact with affected families.
15: We encourage anyone who thinks they might have some information regarding this investigation to please reach out to the AFP. We've also set up a website that details the locations where we allege some of the offending took place and other locations.
13: In other news, the eSafety Commissioner says tech giants are still failing to protect young Australians from sexual extortion. Julie Inman-Grant's third transparency report shows companies are allowing persistent gaps when it comes to detecting and preventing the issue. And the board game Monopoly is being made into a reality TV show. Netflix is now looking for contestants for the new competition series, with 12 players to go head-to-head on a life-size Monopoly town square for a chance at $2 million. In prize money. The Wallabies are under pressure to end a six-match losing streak in Saturday's Nations Championship test against Italy. Australia has blown half-time leads against Ireland and France in its first two games of the competition. Speaking on Sports Today, Wallabies legend Matt Burke says they need to be more ruthless.
16: Rather than, you know, are we going to hang on, they need to have some kind of ability to up the ante and, you know, push it into the ground when they've got the opposition down and out.
13: And in AFL news, the coaching race for the Tasmania job is heating up, with John Longmire meeting with the club for a second time. The Devils' job is believed to be down to three candidates, including Ken Hinckley and Nathan Buckley. That's the latest news update from the Capital Radio Newsroom. I'm James Wybrow.
17: Continuing with GNFM local news, thanks to John Douglas, Pressline Pharmacy. I'm Caitlin Lewis. Goulburn Mulwarrie residents could be receiving a community newsletter in their mailboxes before the September quarter. Council will be discussing the newsletter at its July ordinary meeting on the 21st with the recommendation that it be endorsed. Mayor Nina Dillon told GNFM it will begin as a trial.
18: Of course, there will be a cost involved in having the newsletter in order to keep the community informed. I think it's probably very well worthwhile. So we're hopeful that after the first 12 months, quite a few people may decide to take up the offer to have the newsletter received electronically.
17: Flu cases across the state have reached their highest level this year, prompting health authorities and GPs to call on people to get vaccinated. More than 3,000 cases were reported last week, an increase of 40% from the same time last year. The state's acting chief health officer, Jen Fizell, says it's never too late for Goulburn locals to get vaccinated.
19: We have seen this increase in the last week, so it's a good time to go and get vaccinated. Because we know that when kids go back to school and start mixing with each other, we may see another uptick again, and we'd really rather that they didn't take that home to their grandparents.
17: And talented performers from Goulburn and the surrounding region will be heading to Wollongong next month to take part in the Southern Stars 2026. The show at the Wynn Entertainment Centre will show off talented performers from across the state. The show's executive producer spoke to the Goulburn Post, saying audiences will be taken on a journey of imagination, exploration and discovery. Checking sport now, the Raiders have made it back-to-back wins to open the NRLW season with a dominant win over the Warriors 42-16. There were seven different try scorers for the Green Machine, with centre Mackenzie Wickey crossing for a double in her 25th game. Head coach Darren Borthwick says Wickey has become one of the side's key players.
20: She hasn't scratched the surface on how good she can be, and that's something that she knows she's going to keep working hard on that. But to see her growth and development over the last 3 years, yeah, really, really happy.
17: Goulburn's Grace Kemp also crossed the line for the Green Machine. That's the latest GNFM local news. If you have a local news lead, go to gnfm.com.au and click local news. I'm Caitlin Lewis.
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17: The cheapest unleaded 91 in Goulburn is at the Mobile on Lagoon Street, selling at $1.64 a litre. Cheapest diesel is at the Goulburn Gateway on Sydney Road at $1.84 a litre.
1: On GNFM, live from Mount Selwyn Snow Resort, the latest snow and ski conditions.
22: This is Budgie Baker. Snowfall is still with us, plus the wind, which we are hoping backs off a bit during the day and lets us get some extra lifts running. So conditions haven't been ideal, but they're just hoping for new chum chair and Wes's carpet to be spinning today. Charlotte Pass, Basin Palmer, Pulpit T-Bar should open. Cozzy Triple Chair may go on wind hold, but if you can get to the top, it'll be pretty good. First timers can ride the Cozzy carpet for their fun. Perisher, Happy Valley, Front Valley, Smigs and Blue Cow, look, all going to have some lifts open to move you around, but there are some chairs that will possibly go on wind hold, so just make sure you check before you head out. Threadboat, High Noon's okay, looks like Cruiser, much of Meriton may be on hold today. Gun Barrel is okay in the wind, so that's some good news. Friday Flat, great for the first timers and the kids. 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Be careful on the roads and rug up, and you can ski, play and save it. 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
0: A shower at 2 and 11 degrees today. Tomorrow mostly sunny and 13. Thursday partly cloudy 14 and Friday cloudy and 13. Goulburn on top of 11 today, currently 8. Braidwood on top of 12, currently 8. And Canberra expecting 11. At the moment, 8 degrees. 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
2: It's 12 past 8. 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Now we've got four voices remaining. Four clues. 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
2: 17 past 8, we've got $780 up for grabs. Who have I got here?
3: Emily,
2: how are you this morning?
3: Good, thanks. How are you?
2: I'm really good. Let's have a listen to those voices again.
4: N.
2: All right, four voices still remaining. One's controversial, one's an action star, one's a male sitcom star, and the other one more than 100 movies. What do you reckon?
3: Alan Alda.
2: No.
3: Ed O'Neill.
2: One of my favourite actors, Howard Tudor.
3: Bob Newhart.
2: No.
3: David Hyde Pierce.
2: No, not him either. But thanks for trying.
3: Thank you.
2: All right, see you later.
3: Bye.
2: All right, let's have another listen to those voices.
4: N.
2: Who could they be? Good morning.
5: Hi, celebrity voices.
2: It certainly is. All right, what have you got for me this morning?
5: Darren Hinch.
2: No, although, yeah, very sad that we lost him. We've lost a few big people over the last couple of weeks, haven't we?
5: Oh, yeah, we have, actually.
2: Sam Neill yesterday. Tragic stuff. Okay.
5: Dan Levy.
2: No.
5: Peter Boyle.
2: No.
5: Bob Marley.
2: One of my favourite artists, but no, not him either. But thanks for trying.
5: Thank you.
2: Okay, have a great day. See you later. Bye. All right, we seem to be still hard for who those last four voices could be. Let's take one more call. Good morning.
6: Good morning.
2: Good morning. Okay, what do you got for me?
6: Owen Wilson.
2: No.
6: Louis Armstrong.
2: No.
6: Al Pacino.
2: What an actor. No, not him either.
6: Jack Nicholson.
2: Oh. Now you're talking, but unfortunately, no, he's not one of the voices either. Who could it be? Anyhow.
6: We'll keep trying.
2: Okay.
6: Give us a clue.
2: All right, we might add another clue tomorrow.
6: Thanks.
2: All right, see you later.
6: Bye.
2: There you go, it's out there now. I will add an extra clue for tomorrow, but not today. And Banksy will be back this afternoon at 4:20 for your next chance to work them out and win $780. And, yeah, good luck. Forever Classic, GNFM.
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13: G'day, Goulburn. 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
2: Forever Classic, DNFM, it's 22 past 8, a shower at 2 and 11 today. Tomorrow, mostly sunny and 13. Thursday, partly cloudy, 14. And Friday, cloudy and 13. Goulburn atop of 11 today, currently 7. Braywood atop of 12, currently 9. In Canberra, expecting 11. At the moment, also on 9 degrees. 23 past 8, Forever Classic, DNFM. Forever.

0: Australia Classic, GNFM 107.7, the Classic Breakfast with Craig Pritchard, thanks to Golden Country Motors, home of Toyota and Nissan, Suzuki and MG. It's 27 past 8. Coming up after 8.30, you got a Bathurst Bite with Peter Andrews in from Ultra Tune. And listen closely, because you could win a weekend away to Bathurst. 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
2: Travelling on the Hume Highway, getting a good run in both directions through Boxers Creek, Maroolan and into Paddy's River. Travel time from the Hume Motorway out of Berrima, northbound to Campbelltown and towards Sydney will take you 46 minutes. And no problems travelling on the Federal Highway, both directions through Collector and towards the capital. That's problem free as well. 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
9: From the Capital Radio Newsroom, good morning, I'm James Wybrow. The US President has revealed plans to reimpose the blockade of Iranian ports and to charge nations for using the Strait of Hormuz. Donald Trump has taken to social media to suggest the United States will impose a 20% charge on all cargo shipped through the key shipping lane. Speaking to Fox News, he argues they should be compensated to cover the cost of providing safety and security to the region.
10: We never got paid for it. They made all the money and the United States was just... We guarded it for nothing. And now we're going to guard it and we're going to get paid for guarding it.
9: Meanwhile, Australians are now being urged to reconsider their need to travel to or through the Middle East as tensions rise in the region. The Department of Foreign Affairs has raised its alert level for a number of nations near Iran, including the United Arab Emirates and Qatar. Australians using Dubai or Doha to transit to Europe are now encouraged to reconsider the stopover. In other news, New South Wales police are appealing for more information after the identity of a Sydney daycare worker charged with hundreds of abuse offences was revealed. Officers say Hamish Tate worked at or attended 62 childcare facilities between 2009 and 2025, predominantly across Sydney's northwest. Acting AFP Commander Luke Needham says they are making contact with affected families.
11: We encourage anyone who thinks they might have some information regarding this investigation to please reach out to the AFP. We've also set up a website that details the locations where we allege some of the offending took place and other locations.
9: In other news, the eSafety Commissioner says tech giants are still failing to protect young Australians from sexual extortion. Julie Inman Grant's third transparency report shows companies are allowing persistent gaps when it comes to detecting and preventing

0: And in AFL news, the coaching race for the Tasmania job is heating up, with John Longmire meeting with the club for a second time. The Devils' job is believed to be down to three candidates, including Ken Hinckley and Nathan Buckley. That's the latest news update from the Capital Radio newsroom. I'm James Wybrow.
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2: The cheapest unleaded 91 in Goulburn is at the Mobile on Lagoon Street, selling at $1.64 a litre. Cheapest diesel is at the Goulburn Gateway on Sydney Road at $1.84 a litre.
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4: A shower at 2 and 11 today, tomorrow mostly sunny and 13, Thursday partly cloudy 14 and Friday cloudy and 13. Goulburn a top of 11 today, currently 7, Braidwood a top of 12, currently 9, and Canberra expecting 11 at the moment, also on 9. 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

First thanks to Golden Country Motors, In Excess and What You Need. It's 22-9. Well, let's open up the Days of the Year calendar and see what people are celebrating around the world today for the 14th of July. It's National Mac and Cheese Day. Oh, now you're talking. Mac and cheese. Who doesn't love a good old mac and cheese? It's so quick and easy to make and yet so delicious. There's not many things like that. It's also Shark Awareness Day today, Cow Appreciation Day, World Chimpanzee Day, National Grand Marnia Day. It's also International Non-Binary Peoples Day. It's National Tape Measure Day, National Nude Day. Probably not a good day for that in this area today, but good luck to you if you're brave enough. Pandemonium Day. It's National Be Nice to Bugs Day. National Break Free from the Big Three Day. And Bastille Day today as well. So they're the days being celebrated around the world for today, the 14th of July. Forever Classic, GNFM.

0: 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It's the Classic Breakfast, thanks to Goulburn Country Motors, home of Toyota, Nissan, Suzuki and MG. It's 18 to 9, and in just a moment, we're going to be doing the Bathurst Bite with Peter Andrews, thanks to UltraTune, and your chance to win a couple of passes to Bathurst for the big race.
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0: Hey, the Bundaboon Makers Market is on this Sunday again at Bundaboon Soldiers Memorial Hall, 8:30 a.m. to 2 p.m. Wander, browse and snack your way through a market packed with arts, crafts and live music. 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
0: It's time for another Bathurst Bite. All thanks to UltraTune in Goulburn with Peter Andrews. And, of course, UltraTune is your family mechanical workshop. How are you, Pete?
3: Mate, I'm really, really well. And yourself?
0: Oh, very good. Let's get into Bathurst.
3: So when they moved to the mountain, but it wasn't the Bathurst 500 yet.
0: No.
3: It was still the Armstrong 500. But the interesting thing that I like to see is in 63, 64 and 65, so the first three races, were all won by Ford Cortinas. Bob Jane in a Ford Cortina in 63, again in 64, and Barry Seaton in a Ford Cortina in 65.
0: I knew there was a reason the Ford Cortina was my first car that I ever got.
3: Oh, they were an awesome car. Yeah. Like, they're just an awesome car. And there was nothing in the time could get near them.
0: Yeah, you know, they just kept going, didn't they? Yeah.
3: They did.
0: Yeah.
3: 1966 was won by a Mini.
0: A Mini?
3: A Morris Mini.
0: Wow. There's a bit of a challenge.
3: So, and that's the big Bathurst track, you know. Mm. So it was pretty hard to keep with them around the corners, though.
0: Yeah, I can imagine it would be.
3: But in 1967, we got the start of the Falcon GT. So, but what we want to look at, the Mini probably had then a 1200cc engine. The Falcon had a 289 V8, so, you know, right. The Minis couldn't keep up with the V8s.
0: No, it would be a bit hard, I would imagine.
3: You know, this is the birth or the beginning of the big V8 muscle cars.
0: And it was.
3: The XR GT's a much favoured car today if you can get one. They're all brown. Did you know that? They're all the one colour.
0: Really? No, I didn't know that.
3: Every XR GT came out the same colour.
0: There you go. Brown of all colours.
3: Yeah. Well, it was a goldy brown.
0: Yeah.
3: You know, it was a nice brown.
0: Yeah, it wasn't too bad.
3: So then in 1968,
0: yep.
3: We had the Hardy Ferodo 500, which we all remember.
0: Yep.
3: And we're talking about big motors. It was won by a Holden HK Monaro GDS with a 327 cubic inch motor.
0: Right.
3: So forget about the Minis and the Volkswagens now.
0: Yeah.
3: We're in a different,
0: no wonder they disappeared.
3: We're in a different league. Look, the interesting bit about the 68 race is that it was won by the Holden GTS, but it was a privateer. And the guy who ran it, McPhee, didn't use race tyres. He went and bought four cheap road tyres and ground off the tread.
0: Really?
3: And he won because the tyres never wore out.
0: No, they wouldn't.
3: So he went all day, and so he didn't have to make as many pit stops and never changed his tyres in the race.
0: That's unbelievable.
3: Whereas everyone else went through race tyres.
0: Yeah, exactly.
3: So which tyre's best? You know?
0: Yeah, you've got to wonder about that.
3: Should you be paying that sort of money for race tyres?
0: Exactly.
3: When you get cheapies.
0: Yeah.
3: So what we've got now, we've got the 327 cubic inch, we've got Holden versus Ford, we've got unlimited limitations now. Before, on the Armstrong 500, had to be as they came out of the shop.
0: Right.
3: Now people are starting to change things.
0: Ah, yes,
3: starting to soup them up, get them as fast as they can. Ford versus Holden. In 1969, Colin Bond won again in the Holden GTS Monaro. This is Colin Bond, though, the Ford driver.
0: Yeah.
3: So his first win at Bathurst was in Holden.
0: Ah, yes.
3: So, yeah, the rivalry now is there, trying to get the drivers,
0: it is,
3: trying to get
0: it?
3: The cars.
0: Yeah,
3: trying to get, you know,
0: and that's where
3: rivalry begins. But a really interesting point I noted when we were doing some research was the first race down in Phillip Island, Alan Moffat applied to race.
0: Right.
3: And he was in a Volkswagen Beetle.
0: A Volkswagen Beetle.
3: So this is an...
0: Can't really imagine that, but I suppose...
3: No, so this
0: it was
3: is the guy who threw the, you know, the XB GTs around Bathurst. And he's in a... But the more interesting bit is he applied and he was knocked back.
0: He was knocked back?
3: Because the Australian Racing Drivers Club... deemed him to be an high-risk rookie.
0: Well, he went to prove them wrong,
3: look,
0: didn't he?
3: Look, he was a rookie at the time. But,
0: yeah, well, he
3: but
0: was.
3: To but make it worse, he had to wait 6 years before he could apply again.
0: 6 years?
3: 6 years. It's like going to jail.
0: Exactly.
3: That's like you get less for stealing.
0: You do, don't you? I mean,
3: so that's poor old Alan Moffat applied back at the very first 500 race, was knocked back, had to wait 6 years. And the funny thing was both him and Peter Brock both raced their first race in the same year.
0: Really? Wow.
3: Yeah, so and, Peter Brock came third and Alan Moffat came fourth and that was in 1969.
0: And what a rivalry that
3: there,
0: ended
3: there it
0: up
3: started.
0: There. All right. What question have we got for him this morning?
3: So what we want to know is what car did Alan Moffat apply to run in the first race?
0: Aha, uh-huh. Yes.
3: So if what car did he drive?
0: If you're listening closely, that wasn't long ago that we talked about that. Call us now, 4822 1368, and you're a chance to get on that standby list and win a weekend up at Bathurst. Well, a couple of tickets.
3: A couple of tickets to the weekend in Bathurst. It should be a great year this year.
0: Yeah, it should be, shouldn't it? Yeah. And a lot different to what we were just talking about.
3: You know, the world in racing could be totally different if they allowed him to race.
0: Absolutely.
3: He could have wiped someone out or he could have...
0: anything could have happened.
3: These high-risk rookies.
0: Absolutely. All right, we'll go take one of those calls and we'll catch you again next week with another amazing Bathurst story.
3: We'll see you then.
0: Okay.
3: Bye-bye.
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0: Forever Classic, DNFM, and I've got someone on the line to try and answer the question that Pete gave a moment ago to, well, go on the standby list for a couple of tickets to Bathurst. Who have I got here?
5: My name's Rod.
0: Rod, how are you this morning?
5: Good, mate. How are you?
0: I'm really good. Okay. Now, of course, the question was, what car did Alan Moffat drive first? And, well, give us the answer.
5: It's a Volkswagen Beetle.
0: It certainly was. Imagine him in a Volkswagen Beetle. It's hard to imagine, isn't it?
5: It's hard to imagine that thing screaming around for that long.
0: Yeah, exactly, yeah. And minis in the early days. That would have been interesting. A whole different race. Hey, well done. You're now on the standby list and a chance to win a couple of tickets to Bathurst, and we'll be announcing the winner of that a couple of weeks before the big race.
5: Awesome. Thank you. All right.
0: Thanks, Rod, and you have yourself a great day.
5: Yeah, you too.
0: Okay. See you, Rod. And we'll be back again next week with a chance to put you on the standby list again with a brand new question. So listen closely every Tuesday morning around 8:40 with Peter and myself with another Bathurst Bites Forever Classic DNFM.

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2: The Federal Highway this morning, a good run in both directions through Collector and towards the capital. A reminder to alpine conditions in the Snowy Mountains, and chains must be carried in the Kosciuszko National Park throughout winter at all times. Hume Highway moving really well through Boxers Creek this morning, approaching Sydney Road for your run into Goulburn through the town centre. The census is coming this August. You'll get instructions soon on what to do. 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I'm Brooke Sheen with the latest traffic on Forever Classic GNFM 107.7.
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6: From the Capital Radio Newsroom, good morning. I'm James Wybrow. Overseas to start, the US president has declared he will reinstate the blockade of Iranian ports in the Strait of Hormuz. Donald Trump has also added the United States will impose a 20% charge on all cargo shipped, saying that would cover the cost of providing safety and security to the region. Speaking to Fox News, President Trump defending his suggested charge for use of the key shipping lane.
7: We're going to keep the strait, and we'll probably run it. We'll become the guardian of the strait. Maybe we'll call it the guardian angel of the strait. And we should be reimbursed for that. When we do that, we're going to be reimbursed because the other nations are very wealthy. They're on our side. And we can't be expected to do that for nothing, unlike we had for many years.
6: Closer to home, New South Wales police believe they've charged the mastermind behind the kidnapping and murder of a Sydney grandfather. Dusty Fitzpatrick reports.
8: Chris Bagzarian was snatched from his North Ryde home in February. His body was found 11 days later. Officers say the 85-year-old wasn't the intended target of the kidnapping and was taken in a case of mistaken identity. Detectives have now confirmed the arrest of a 32-year-old man alleged to have coordinated Mr. Bagzarian's kidnapping and death. The total number of people charged over the grandfather's murder now sits at 11. Police say inquiries are ongoing.
6: In other news, a giant petrel is in quarantine on the Sunshine Coast, with wildlife authorities urgently testing for the deadly H5 strain of bird flu. The bird was found unwell at Noosa Main Beach over the weekend. Authorities are calling for the public to report any potential cases. And a touching tribute for late MND campaigner Neil Danaher from his daughter Beck. She's named her baby son Ted Neil Danaher Howell. Payne Haas has emphatically ruled out switching his Test allegiance back to Australia for this year's Rugby League World Cup. There has been reports Haas was considering ending his stint with Samoa, the Brisbane prop shutting down the speculation.
9: Just thinking about your decisions before you even do it, and it could really affect your career, especially if you're not thinking about it. So just always at the back of your head, it's a privilege to be in the position we are.
6: Meanwhile, Broncos Chief Executive Dave Donaghy has declared Michael Maguire will still be in the role in 2027. That's despite the reigning premiers being on the cusp of missing finals after losing 8 games in a row. And the AFL stand rule remains in the spotlight after a raft of confusing decisions across the weekend. The rule was introduced to increase the speed of ball movement, but former Carlton captain Sam Doherty says the intention of the rule has been completely missed.
10: There's so much technicality around who's standing, where they're standing. We've got players that are turned around the wrong way on the mark because they don't know if it's them or it's someone else. We've got two players that are stopped all the time.
6: That's the latest news update from the Capital Radio Newsroom. I'm James Wybrow.
11: Continuing with GNFM local news, thanks to John Douglas Priceline Pharmacy, I'm Caitlin Lewis. Police are appealing for information following the theft of two all-terrain vehicles from a property north of Braidwood last month. Investigators believe sometime between Saturday, June 13 and Tuesday, June 23, the ATVs were taken from a property on Craggs Road in Wog Wog. Anyone with information about these incidents is urged to contact Crime Stoppers on 1800 333 000. Upper Lachlan Landcare will be holding a meeting at the Emily Chalker Building in Crookwell on the 23rd to talk about preventing, detecting and managing weeds in the region. Special guest speakers will be there, including Council's Coordinator of Parks, Gardens and Biosecurity and a Senior Advisor at South East Local Land Services. You can book your spot at the talk by emailing coordinator@upperlachlanlandcare.org.au. And the Upper Lachlan Shire Council has been named a finalist in two categories of the Local Government Week Awards 2026. Council has been shortlisted in the Planning Initiative category and in the R.H. Doherty Award for Innovation in Special Events for the Upper Lachlan Arts and Heritage Trail. The winners will be named in Sydney on August 6. Checking sport now, the Raiders have recorded their first home win of the NRLW season with a rampaging victory over the Warriors. Goulburn's Grace Kemp crossed the line in the first half. Head coach Darren Borthwick says the team know what they're capable of but aren't getting ahead of themselves.
1: We've spoken as a group in and around just going week by week, and you know, it was good to get a win in round one, and then we focused on this game, and you know, it's a credit to the players there. They're not getting ahead of themselves either, and yeah, it's purely just a week by week thing, and we'll just keep building.
11: Next up is the Roosters on Saturday. And mixed results for Goulburn in the last Women's Tens Gala Day of the season with one win and one loss. They started the day off well with a 40-34 win over Braidwood, but capped things off with a 39-12 loss to Jindabyne. This weekend marks the last round of the regular season for 2026 before they move into the finals. That's the latest GNFM local news. If you have a local news lead, go to gnfm.com.au and click local news. I'm Caitlin Lewis.
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12: A shower at 2 and 11 today. Tomorrow, mostly sunny and 13. Thursday, partly cloudy and 14. And Friday, cloudy and 13. Goulburn atop of 11 today, currently 8. Braidwood atop of 12, currently 9. And Canberra expecting 11 at the moment on 9 degrees. 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

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Craig Pritchard, a 30-minute music marathon with Queen and Michael Jackson on the way. And right now, the self-titled track from the final studio album from Billy Joel, his River of Dreams.

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Hope you've had a great start to your Tuesday. 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

And today, tomorrow, mostly sunny and 13. Thursday, partly cloudy, 14. And Friday, a cloudy day and 13. Goulburn atop of 11 today, currently 8. Braidwood atop of 12, currently 9. And Canberra expecting 11 at the moment on 9 degrees. Up soon, some Don Henley.

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9: G'day, Goulburn. 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

0: Forever Classic DNFM 107.7 with Craig Pritchard. Coming up after 10 o'clock, Deeks is in. He's got a 30-minute music marathon with Bruce Springsteen. And Journey. And don't forget, Banksy's back around 20 past four this afternoon. He'll have the Goulburn Workers Club Celebrity Voices and your chance to win $780.
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11: From the Capital Radio Newsroom, good morning, I'm James Wybrow. The opposition leader says when he criticises One Nation, he does so with a heavy heart and has stressed his main focus is holding the government to account. Pauline Hanson took aim at Angus Taylor last week over comments he made in a speech regarding the cost of the minor party's policies. Mr. Taylor says he understands voters are frustrated with the major parties, but One Nation is not a realistic alternative government.
12: Because they do not have a plan for the future of this country. They are a one-person show.
11: Overseas, the United States Central Command has launched a new round of strikes against Iran. President Donald Trump has suggested imposing a 20% charge for countries to use the Strait of Hormuz as the conflict rages on. President Trump told Fox News his country will continue targeting Tehran.
13: We're going to hit them very hard tonight. We're going to hit them hard tomorrow. And there's not a damn thing they can do about it.
11: Back home, cancer outcomes for First Nations people are improving according to the latest health data. Australian Institute of Health and Welfare data shows the cancer incidence rate decreased in the decade to 2025. The Institute's Justin Harvey says Aboriginal and Torres Strait Islander people remain more likely to be diagnosed with more deadly cancers.
14: So lung cancer was the leading cause of cancer death among First Nations people, accounting for an estimated 26% of all First Nations cancer death.
11: In other news, investigators in Thailand believe the deadly fire in a Bangkok bar may have been sparked by an electrical short in an air conditioner. At least 28 people have been killed and 25 others seriously injured in the blaze. Foreign Affairs is working to determine if any Australians have been involved. And Queensland could have its first case of H5 avian flu confirmed as soon as today. Biosecurity Queensland is investigating a suspected case after a northern giant petrel was discovered acting strangely at Noosa Main Beach. The fire still burns within Nathan Cleary, determined to achieve even more before his decorated career comes to an end. The halfback ticked one of the last few boxes on the checklist of his critics when he dominated the State of Origin decider for New South Wales. There has been talk of him looking at lucrative options overseas, but Cleary says he still has unfinished business in the NRL.
5: Like, I just feel like I can still get so much better, and when you're able to enjoy some success, it's just, it's an addictive feeling. You just want more of it. And yeah, and I've always said, like, rugby league's been my passion. I've loved it as long as I can remember.
11: At the World Cup, Spain and France have been put through their paces in the humid Texas heat ahead of tomorrow morning's semi-final. In rugby, Wallabies playmaker Ben Donaldson is on track to return from injury in Saturday's test against Italy, and Brendan McCullum has apologised for England's results under his leadership after he was sacked as Test cricket coach. That's the latest news update from the Capital Radio newsroom. I'm James Wybrow.
15: Continuing with GNFM local news, thanks to John Douglas, Priceline Pharmacy. I'm Caitlin Lewis. An off-duty police officer is due to appear in court tomorrow, charged with multiple driving offences over an incident in which he's accused of swerving his own car towards officers during a pursuit. Scott Maiman reports.
16: Police have thrown the book at one of their own. A 26-year-old male off-duty officer with the Southern West Metropolitan Region was arrested on Friday, June 26th. Police say the incident began on the Hume Highway at Goulburn when they detected his car was allegedly speeding. That was followed by a pursuit of more than 60 kilometres. His licence was suspended. He's already made two brief court appearances ahead of tomorrow's planned appearance in Goulburn.